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Hey, it's Chris Cruz. Thank you so much for being here. I appreciate it. Next, we were all saddened when Ozzy Osbourne passed away, but no one more so than his daughter, Kelly Osbourne, and she admits that she actually relapsed after he passed away. More on that next. She's doing okay, but you're going to want to hear this. Ooh.

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0: There is some good news at the end of this, but recently Kelly Osbourne confessed that she suffered a relapse after her father, Ozzy Osbourne, passed away in July of 2025. She said, quote, "I was a shell of myself. I couldn't speak. I couldn't eat. I was at ground zero again. I started drinking again. I lost my mind. I couldn't handle it." End quote. And then Kelly goes on to reveal that she is 8 months sober and she has some great people around here and a good support system. I think we were all saddened by the loss of Ozzy, but I couldn't imagine what it was like for her, being that she grew up her entire life being known as his daughter.
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19: Wednesday just might be the nicest day of the week. Comfortable, a high of 70 with sunshine and some high cloud cover. Tonight, the clouds thicken with some late night showers, especially north of Green Bay, low 55. A little bit of drizzle early Thursday morning, then some sun, a high of 73. From the WBY First Alert Weather Center, I'm meteorologist Steve Balon. 95.

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0: 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Our lives were changed today in 1992 in Dallas, Texas, when Nick Jonas was born. Next for The Big Clip, we found an interview when he was on TV as a child, still going by Nicholas. It's adorable. We got it for you just a second.
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1: One of our favorite pop stars is going on tour this fall. You may have missed the announcement. I wanted to make sure that you get it because she's just one of our all-time favorites here at the show. I'm Chris Cruz. Thank you for hanging out. I'll give you all the info next, the artist and the dates as well.

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2: There's no way this won't be cool. Congratulations to JoJo, whose album The High Road turns 20 years old. That's the one with Too Little Too Late on it. And she's going on a mini tour to celebrate 20 years of The High Road with The High Road Tour. 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November 13th in Boston, then Washington, D.C., Philadelphia, New York, Nashville, Atlanta, and wrapping up November 24th in Chicago to see who I personally think is one of the best voices of the entire millennial generation, JoJo, in concert.
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2: Wednesday just might be the nicest day of the week. Comfortable, a high of 70 with sunshine and some high cloud cover. Tonight, the clouds thicken with some late night showers, especially north of Green Bay, low of 55. A little bit of drizzle early Thursday morning, then some sun, a high of 73. From the WBY First Alert Weather Center, I'm meteorologist Steve Balon. 95.

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1: We hear a lot of stories about billionaires doing awful things and just being kind of screwy people, you know? Well, the good news with Chris Cruz is next. One billionaire couple just put their money where their mouth is, and they're going to be saving a lot of lives. Hang on.
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1: It's easy to find bad news. We like to showcase and share when people are doing great things, including billionaires, which isn't often. However, the co-founder of Nike, Phil Knight, and his wife, Penny, just committed to donating $1.1 billion with a B to the Providence St. Vincent Medical Center and its Providence Heart Institute in Oregon, which will support the creation of an all-women's hospital. Very cool. Love to see that. As well as advanced cardiovascular care at hospitals across the state. It is one of the largest gifts to a health institution in American history ever. So big props, high five. Maybe I'll go buy a pair of Nikes. Thank you to Phil Knight and Penny Knight for being such giving people.
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1: 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Can't do that. Well, now YouTube's getting in on the action. I'll give you all the information next. I'm Chris Cruz, but it's a bad day to be an AI artist.

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0: 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You can't do that. 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You can't do that. Now it's come out that Suno also trained itself off of music from YouTube, both licensed and unlicensed music. So this lawsuit is getting bigger and thicker and more complicated as we go. That being said, don't be surprised if anytime soon Suno and other platforms like it where you can make AI music cease to exist.
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8: Wednesday just might be the nicest day of the week. Comfortable, a high of 70 with sunshine and some high cloud cover. Tonight, the clouds thicken with some late night showers, especially north of Green Bay, low 55. A little bit of drizzle early Thursday morning, then some sun, a high of 73. From the WBY First Alert Weather Center, I'm meteorologist Steve Balon.
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0: 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We got a lot of requests to play and a lot going on this week, but next for the big clip, we wanted to wish happy birthday to Nick Jonas with a quick interview from when he was a child, still going by Nicholas Jonas. It's really cute. Hang on.
1: We did it. We made the announcement. We are going to Punta Cana. You're going to want to trade in the cold for the sun and the waters.
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1: Happy birthday, Nick Jonas. This is a quick one. We dug up an interview when he was going by Nicholas as a child for a TV interview. He was asked, how young were you when you started singing, Nicholas Jonas?
2: 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I have to practice.
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1: Hey, it's Chris Cruz. I wanted to fill you in on this. There's a major change coming to American Idol. And I don't think anybody saw this coming for this show. I read the headline. I go, wait, they're doing what? I'll share with you next. You're going to be surprised.

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0: So now, nothing is set in stone as far as where this is going to exactly take place. Those final talks are happening right now. But American Idol is moving production from Los Angeles to Georgia in the Atlanta area. Not the first show to leave Los Angeles in the last 5 years. A lot of shows have done that. But going to Atlanta, Georgia, kind of a little bit of a curveball and left turn. We're just waiting to see when they're going to move and where the show will be filmed. And also, is it going to look different? Or are they going to make the set like the exact same set that's in LA?
1: You're on with Chris Cruz
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5: Wednesday just might be the nicest day of the week. Comfortable, a high of 70 with sunshine and some high cloud cover. Tonight, the clouds thicken with some late night showers, especially north of Green Bay, low of 55. A little bit of drizzle early Thursday morning, then some sun, a high of 73. From the WBY First Alert Weather Center, I'm meteorologist Steve Balon. 95.

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1: The only good news here is that it didn't happen to you. The good news with Chris Cruz next. A father showed his son how to promote his new Roblox YouTube channel. Guess what the son did next? 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
2: 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We made the announcement. 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
1: 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And we don't know yet if the dad has to pay the company back, if they're going to, you know, bite the bullet on this one, if he's going to get the money back from YouTube. 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

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We've got a big birthday to celebrate on the show and your favorite throwbacks on the way right here on Throwback 2K. I'm your host, Chris Cruz. It's Daft Punk. Pharrell, Get Lucky, Throwback 2K. Thanks for being here. Like the

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Coming up in the Throwback 2K Vault, we got to celebrate Nick Jonas. Today's his birthday, but we got a request from Emily at Throwback 2K Radio on Instagram for $3 down. Kryptonite.

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Her new album comes out Friday called Bass Persuades. It'll be under just the moniker Miley. Here's Miley Cyrus. It's a throwback, of course. It's a party in the USA on Throwback.

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7: 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That song. 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We're going to throw it back. 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
6: So we all agree that we're glad Nick Jonas is back with Jonas Brothers, right? 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But he had a solo stint there for a little bit, and we're about that life. Happy birthday, Nick Jonas. It's Jealous inside the Throwback 2K.

Kiss FM. I think we've had maybe one or two fans get them all right. 10 Soulja Boy throwbacks, drums only. 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

0: 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We are going to Punta Cana. 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

0: We did it. We made the announcement. We are going to Punta Cana. You're going to want to trade in the cold for the sun and the waters.
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1: The United States has updated its travel advisory for Canada, advising American citizens to exercise caution amid escalating tensions between the two countries.
2: Come on. Canada's got to be like, dude, what do we do?
3: Casey's
2: just hanging out here.
3: Casey thinks he's a funny guy saying his travel's cleared for Hammond.
1: Always.
3: You're a funny
1: straight
3: guy.
1: Path.
2: Yeah, that one you don't even have to ask. Ugh. You just drive right there. What would I take to get to Hammond, Eddie? You've probably been there to scope out sites. What do
3: Just take 94 straight down.
2: They haven't asked you?
3: You'll get there.
1: I don't know if you've heard, Nick. You can see the skyline.
2: Yeah, this is nice.
3: You can still see
2: How far do I have to go to get to Michael Jackson's house from Hammond?
1: Let's look that
3: not
1: up.
3: Not that far. Gary's around the corner,
2: yeah,
3: too.
2: So I just want to know, from after the game, Jackson's can I go home and see Michael Jackson's house? Because those signs are always all over. It's like, exit here to see the Jackson home. My wife will never let me do that.
3: To see the Jackson home?
2: Yeah, we always drive, because whenever people drive by there, that's a main thoroughfare. So anytime we're traveling south, it's always like, we should go see the Jacksons.
3: Does she not want to see the home, or does she not want to stop in Gary? Because I don't blame her if she doesn't want to stop in
2: both,
3: Gary.
2: Both, I think.
3: I've always said Gary, Indiana, is essentially the armpit of America.
2: Yeah, I don't think she's particularly interested in either. Once the GPS took us to save us 90 seconds off of the interstate, through Gary. And this was one where we were traveling with young kids at the time and just decided to surrender.
1: 15 minutes.
2: Okay, perfect.
3: How excited you guys.
2: Oh my gosh, what a day. Let's go there before the game and then tailgate. It for whatever reason, we surrendered to the GPS.
1: I'm so excited too. I'm like, it's 2300 Jackson Street, but I'm guessing it became Jackson Street.
3: Probably
1: renamed.
3: Probably afterwards, yeah.
2: Yeah. Yeah, we gave everything to the GPS and I don't know why. I've driven those routes 1,000 times, from living there to being an adult and driving there, and that's just where you go. And for some reason, on the way home from Florida, the thing was telling us to take an exit, and it was like 2 miles ahead, take this exit. And I kept saying, I was like, but we don't. We just stay on that. We just stay on this. We stay on. Follow the sign that says Wisconsin. Like, this is, why are we getting off? I was like, oh, I don't know. Maybe, have I missed that all these years? Have I just blindly done something that was stupid? I'll follow the GPS. Wrong. Showed up on the basic residential streets of Gary.
3: Yeah.
2: Streetlight to streetlight. Everyone, it was like going down Oneida Street. For whatever reason, we couldn't time those suckers. Everyone was red. And then you go 50 feet and hit a red. And boy, was that uncomfortable at times.
3: Yeah, it's not good. We exited Gary once, never again. That's what this texter says.
2: We were uncomfortable because I'm trying to describe this without sounding like something. I don't know what I would sound like because all I'm doing is
3: just
2: describing
3: it. It's just not a safe town. Nope, it's not a safe town at all.
2: Things that were being witnessed were like, I think we witnessed a crime. I think that's a crime right there. And then the looks from the right lane to our left lane of like, hey, minivan, what the H are you doing here? And I was like, GPS? And it just kept looking. When 1/10 of a mile on your GPS seems like a trip to Texas. You're looking at it going, 1/10 of a mile, that's not that very far. Guys, we can get out and just run back to the interstate from here, guys. This is not a big deal. It's 1/10 of a mile. It seemed like were driving to Mexico City. Like, it was like, when will this ever end? Do we have to cross something? Do I have to go through? What is happening?
3: Texter says, was on a church group to New Jersey in one van. Our group accidentally got separated, took the exit to Gary. They said it was the worst 15 minutes of their life.
2: That's about right. It took us about 12 minutes, I think. And it was, I'm not joking, about 1/10 of a mile on the GPS, and you're just hitting light, light, light, light. And you're like, I don't know what is happening. And then you start looking around. You're looking around going like, there's interstates all around us. How do we get there? Like, how can we not find these streets?
3: Well, my first radio job was like early 2001, working for a radio station called the 80s Channel. They only played 80s music.
1: How did they come up with that?
3: It was fantastic with
1: a name.
3: And we had a Suburban as a station vehicle, and the outside was essentially, think of Pac-Man. That's how they designed the car.
2: Okay.
3: It was cool. And
2: very cool.
3: I could drive anywhere in the city and not get phased. Also, being Hispanic, I think I can get away with a lot of different areas versus other people. No problem. The problem is when you take a wrong turn and the only way to get out of where you're going, and when you realize, is through Cabrita Green, which doesn't exist in our project.
2: Oh, sure. Yeah.
3: used the looks I got because I'm driving a big brand new Suburban through Cabrini Green on a radio station vehicle that says the 80s channel. Let's just say just not the demographic of that area. I'm like, guys, but it's me. I purposely rolled down the windows. Like, maybe that helps you. Like, you can just see, like, oh, this guy, right, he's cool.
1: He's cool. He's cool.
2: Everybody's, yeah. My mom will now learn this story when she listens to the podcast. But in an error of naivete as a young driver and a young college student.
1: North Avenue?
2: No. Oh. This is downtown greater Chicagoland area. As we were driving, or I was driving, and coming back from a long weekend with friends in the greater Indiana area. So we had friends who were like South Chicago and sure. Then right Indiana-ish border and driving back. And I'm driving back and I'm looking at the gas and just going, I think I'm all right. I could get through that. I could get through. Like, I should be all right. But if you hit one of those weird things and you get stuck in the city, I'm going to be what do you do? So it's like, I'll just pull over here. Saw a sign up ahead. There was a McDonald's. I was kind of hungry. And there was a gas station.
3: Oh, boy.
2: Pulled off and didn't feel great about where I had pulled off. But it was like, well, you know, whatever. I'm just grabbing gas and I'm going to pop in, go to the bathroom just in case you have to go to the bathroom if you get stopped in the middle of downtown. Like, everything was just like, you're just like, whatever. Young kid.
1: Whatever.
2: About 19 years old. You're not really thinking about anything. Whatever. What do I have to worry about? Pull off. Go to McDonald's. Open the door. And begin the walk around the corner. And the looks from the counter were interesting enough. Like a, huh. I was like, oh, I'm just going to go to the bathroom. Turn the corner to a jam-packed McDonald's. And it was dead silence. All conversation stopped.
1: Was the tequila song start?
2: Basically. I mean, that feeling of just like, record skip. And I was looking at that walk. Five tables, you know, it's a McDonald's.
3: Sure.
2: But that walk to the bathroom was like, oh boy, the tunnel vision. As I'm walking, you just feel all eyes on you. And I just kept looking at everyone going, hello, hello, hi, hello, hello. Went to the bathroom, came out. And then again, at this point, dude, eject, pull the ripcord, get in your car and drive.
3: Just, yeah. Look at everybody and run out the door.
2: Nope. What does Nick do? I'm going to grab that burger I'm wanting so badly. So I go up to the counter and the guy, there was no like, what can I get you? They're just looking at me like, speak like when ready, happening. Kid.
1: Yeah.
2: And I go, hi, how are you? And the guy just nods like, mm-hmm. And I go, could I just have two hamburgers, please, to go? And all of a sudden, this voice goes, you know what? I wouldn't mind a hamburger. That sounds kind of good. And I turn, again, not completely naive, and I go, right? Yeah. And then he goes, put one of those, why don't you give me a hamburger? And then turns to his friends and he goes, anybody else need a hamburger? Long story short, seven hamburgers later, I walked out of McDonald's.
3: Shut up.
2: I had two. I purchased five for others in the McDonald's at that time. Luckily, they were about 79 cents at the time. And I then got in my car. Again, the naivete. And drove to the gas station right across the street because I needed gas. Open up the door and about three guys come over and they go, you want us to pump that gas for you? I'm like, no. I was just like, I'm okay. And I closed the door. I'm like, I'm good. And I just drove
3: off.
2: Got back in the car and I risked it all through Chicago. Uh-huh. Thankfully made it through Chicago on like fumes. Got to Kenosha. It's like I crossed over into Waukegan. Oh. And it was like,
3: Waukegan.
2: Oh. I just hyperventilating for 30 minutes about what had just transpired.
3: Your poor looking mom in the room, right now. Like,
2: am I being followed? What is happening?
3: Your poor mom right now listening to the podcast.
0: Katie and Nick are on the way at 5 on 95.9 KISS FM. Yeah. Every hit starts with a sound. Then another.

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1: Nick, is the internet in uproar? Is that what you're kind of talking?
2: It's about this pumpkin. There's a video of this pumpkin going around. And
3: I'm a little torn about this.
1: Oh, I got to turn your mic
3: on. I'm a little torn about this.
2: Okay. Yeah, I mean, I understand why. It's called the Jabberin' Jack. It is. It's a kind of a VR-looking pumpkin. You know when you... It's not animatronic. It's the screen where the face kind of moves. You know, like it looks like a backlit screen.
1: And it's like a 2026 version of Max Headroom.
2: Yeah, It's this pumpkin that you can set out, and then it just goes. It has funny sayings, and a mom posted a video on TikTok that it also has a song, and you can't skip forward. You can't do it. It just these things just cycle through, so you can't fast forward through the song. But she heard the song the first time. And went, oh, that seems a little suggestive and inappropriate.
1: Okay.
2: So she recorded it showed the pumpkin basically as a cautionary tale, just saying, hey, be careful. If you have kids, this pumpkin does this and you can, you know, go for it. I don't know. It sings. It's this song.
1: Are you when you were playing the audio earlier?
2: Yeah.
1: Were you playing it off that TikTok?
2: Off the TikTok video. Yeah.
1: So I'm going to play it.
2: Okay. It's not like
3: right. No.
2: It's not. This is where I think Katie's saying it too. It's not. You could read into it.
3: You can
2: read
3: into
2: read
3: it
2: into
3: however
2: it,
3: you want.
2: Or you
3: this
2: can
3: is
2: just
3: Shrek.
2: Think it's a silly
3: yes.
2: pumpkin song.
1: All right. So let me hit play here and let me unmute it and go from there.
4: Influence you on buying this viral Jabberin' Jack pumpkin.
2: She describes everything that happens here.
4: Listen to this song they slipped in. And by the way, it gets worse as it goes along.
1: I don't think it does.
4: And just so you know, you can't skip to this song. You have to let the songs play all the way through, and it snuck right on in there. So like I said, if you have children, just a buyer beware.
1: I'm pretty sure she used filters.
4: Listen to this video before you go out and buy this.
2: She did look a little AI, yeah. Here we go. Here's Jabberin' Jack on 95.9.

0: Who wants to be wicked for one night? Do I look mesmerizing in this light? This villainous facade is just because I'm shy. Come closer. I've kissed for you, and it tastes like pumpkin pie.
1: We'll be wicked.

0: Would you like to scream all night? I'll fill you full of fright. Guide you in the darkest deeds. And spoil you with my roasted pumpkin seeds. We'll be wicked for one night.
1: I do like the hook.
2: Yes.
0: Morbid and nefarious. And when the sun goes down.
1: And that's what
3: stops. Yeah, and then it repeats itself there.
1: Is there a couple of lines that maybe you'd say?
3: Yeah, it could be suggestive, I guess.
1: But I don't.
2: But do you know who's not understanding that? A 6-year-old.
1: Right. Exactly.
2: Do you know who would start to get it? My 13-year-old. And my 13-year-old would go, "This is stupid." So do you know who they're not directing it at? The 13-year-olds who would get it. They're not even really aiming it at... And do you want to know why your kid is probably giggling? I'm guessing this pumpkin has some type of a wiggle to it.
3: The face moves.
2: Yes.
4: Bring your Halloween to life with Jabber and Jack.
1: That's the commercial.
3: Here's the commercial part.
4: That comes to life with an animated face that talks, sings, and tells
2: someone
4: jokes.
2: Else. What's the matter? Texting in, that pumpkin is creepy, borderline inappropriate. Ha ha. This is where I love that the world in general has decided that we don't have to parent. There shouldn't be anything that makes us parent.
1: We can get it at Home Depot, at Walmart.
3: Yeah, I think it's everywhere. It's pretty everywhere. Much. What does it run you? I didn't look at that. What's the price on that?
1: There's a price discrepancy here because QVC is selling it for $49.98.
3: That's pretty good. For that technology, actually.
1: It says Jabber and Jack Blink Tech Talking Animated Pumpkin at Walmart for
3: $33.29.
1: And then Home Depot, $59.98. So that's three different price points there. So which one is the one I want to get?
3: I don't know.
1: Let me click on Amazon's link here.
3: We were talking yesterday about songs that remind us of other songs. I feel like Jabber and Jack ripped off Sean Mullins' Lullaby.
1: You good call.
3: That's all I could hear in there. Good call. In the Hollywood Hills and the Boulevard.
2: Yeah.
3: Do you want to get wicked for one night?
1: That is a very good call.
3: Through big parties. Everyone was there. They hung out with
1: Bob Seger,
3: people like Dennis Hopper, and
1: Sonny and Cher. Honestly, that's a good song.
3: It sounds just like Lullaby to me. The whole time I was just thinking, oh, this is a Sean Mullins.
2: And I was thinking it sounded like, and I would like the congregation to stand and turn to page 423 in your booklet. Mm-hmm. I thought he sounded like a...
1: Like a preacher?
2: Not a preacher, the choir director.
1: Good call to Sean Mullins, though.
3: That's all I could hear when he did it. After listening to it a few times, it was like, oh.
1: I think I want this pumpkin.
3: It's pretty cool technology.
2: So Christina texting in, we have a similar pumpkin we've had for years that does voices and jokes and songs, and it never shuts up. Even my kids can only take so much.
1: This is right up Mateo's alley. I want this pumpkin.
3: It's pretty sweet tech. It is awesome.
1: They're probably listening in the car right now. But I think I want it.
3: I kind of want to know what else it says and does. I want to watch the commercial for it now. Because that song apparently caught the mom by surprise. and was like, oh boy. So I kind of want to know where we're at with everything else it tells. Like, what are the jokes and what are the other things that it does? Because the face moves. It face moves like new Disney, I guess is the best way I could say it. There's old Disney, full animatronic.
1: Right.
3: There's a great, big, beautiful tomorrow. And then new Disney when you go to see Coco and everything else. And you're like, holy cow, it all just moves seamlessly.
1: If it's $50 or less, I'm in. That's my number.
3: That's your threshold?
1: That's my number. $50.
2: Love this for you.
1: I'm doing it. I might do it today.
3: I don't know what's stopping you from doing it right now.
1: Well, there's a show stopping me right now, but either way.
3: Well, it's just a click buy now.
1: Yeah. No, I want to physically have it with me so I can bring it in right away.
3: Oh, I see.
1: So I'm looking into this. $50, and my wife's probably just
3: jabbering,
1: getting upset with me right now saying it, but I think it's for the good of the household.
2: It is good of the household.
3: And then put that on your porch when you go trick-or-treating,
1: Absolutely.
3: And it can just sing to all the trick-or-treaters as they
1: 100%.
3: Come up.
1: 100%.
3: Yeah, $33.29 seems to be the low price.
1: it just seems too low. There's too many price discrepancies. Like, it's too wide of a spectrum of prices there. So I got to figure out which one is a real official Jabberin.
3: Oh, you're right.
1: Jabberin, what is it? Jabberin Jack?
3: It is interesting because one of them gets you 1.5 stars. And then one of the other higher price point ones gets you 4 stars. So
1: there is, this is the Amazon. Like, I feel like Amazon would be the legit one. So let me see. This is an Amazon video. They're putting the batteries in, spinning around. It looks like the one that we on that TikTok. She's about to push the button. Oh, she's got to put the stem on first.
3: You're right. This really cheap one doesn't look like the same one, does it?
1: Push the button, so I don't know. So yeah, I want it, and we'll see what happens.
3: That's got the same box, though.
1: Yeah, I know. It's very intriguing, though, but I want to get the official
3: one. That one's got eyebrows, though. The cheaper one has different eyebrows. The other one doesn't have eyebrows. Maybe I'm reading too much into this.
1: The one on Amazon has a total of 80 minutes of movie magic fun. Like,
3: yeah, that's how it's described, that there's just tons of stuff.
1: Includes spooky and goofy characters along with 10 minutes of full-color animated scenes totaling 80 minutes of movie magic fun.
3: Yeah, it's like a video player, basically.
1: Holy cow.
3: That one, how much is that? About 45?
1: $44.99.
3: Yeah, that's what this one looks like.
1: I think this might be the official one. Too.
3: I agree.
1: So I'm going to do some research because I want it.
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1: I love Kiss FM Liz, remake.
2: No disrespect, Matt, but these requested songs are amazing. None taken.
1: Well, we are getting bombarded by this one request here right now from a Nicholas. I don't know what this says.
3: Okay, Brewers fans, clap your hands. That's right, give me some piano. For the first time in the history of the National League Central Division of Major League Baseball, you have a quad champion. Back to back to back to back.
2: You guys are winning the World Series. Call this September 10th.
3: Your true blue brew crew, led by Pat Murphy of this upstart group of who? Have clinched their fourth consecutive National League Central Division title.
1: Nothing screams more 1982 than this song right here.
2: Start brewing up a barrel of fun.
3: So give a cheer.
2: Yeah.
3: Yeah, let them know that you're here. Make a sound. What are we going to do?
2: Rock this town. Come on, Brewers.
1: Goosebumps.
3: Victory for Milwaukee, loss for Chicago, and that magic number is down.
2: Yes.
1: All right.
2: I show my emotion through my headlights.
1: Okay.
3: That magic number, Brewers fans, is down to Jeffrey Leonard. What does that mean? Zero. Number zero for your Milwaukee Brewers.
2: What's the other magic number, though?
1: 522.
3: In terms of
1: seven.
3: First round bye?
2: Yeah.
3: Six. And I believe it's nine for the number one seed. Listen to that guy. Just give
2: how
3: it
2: many
3: the
2: wins
3: studio.
2: Do we have?
1: 94.
2: All right. So the other magic number is what? Three?
3: Six.
2: To beat our record?
3: Three ties it. 97.
1: Is there any burgers on the line?
3: Yes. Because if you win out the rest of the season, there'll be free burgers at the end of the regular season.
2: Gosh.
3: 12 games in a row.
1: All right.
3: Get us into the postseason. And then that burger deal does extend into the postseason. So
2: we're going to sweep the World Series.
3: George Webb.
1: Down.
2: We're sweeping our way to the World Series.
1: Listen, I know you want to manifest, but at one point you're going to jinx yourself. Just
3: George Webb has made it clear that extends through postseason play.
2: You know what, though? If that's the disappointment I get, is that we win the World Series, but we don't sweep our way, I will gladly bear that cross.
3: Okay.
2: Like, that's, you guys, I'm going to take one for the team on that one.
3: Two check marks secured in your magic number tallies. NL postseason, green check. National League Central Division title, green check. Games to National League bye magic number now goes to six. National League number one overall seed goes to nine. Wins to reach 100, six. 6-5.
2: Brewers
3: you
2: gotta
3: play
2: and six.
3: Basically 500.
2: Brewers and six. Brewers and I said it yesterday. Well, Brewers and six.
3: It's a little different when there's 11 games left.
2: That's fine. Brewers and
3: whatever,
2: six.
3: Whatever.
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12: All right. I'm beginning to think the guy who does these openers is on vacation or something.
13: Is this like Dear Abby, where the guy who did them is no longer around or retired, and so now the team is just taking over, but they say it's the same person?
12: Yeah, I don't like that. Because we don't know what, like, National What Day it is. That's a little bit easier to kind of kick off a show, and then we could banter a little bit.
13: It's is there really not anything off. Great today?
12: Let me see. Let me look on here.
13: Yeah,
12: it
13: I mean,
12: International Country Music Day.
13: Okay, well, that doesn't, yeah, really. I mean, it does apply. Good music is good music, but...
12: And it's Constitution Day.
13: Okay.
12: Today is the anniversary of our official signing of the U.S. Constitution.
13: Oh, it is.
14: Oh.
13: Did you, when you went to D.C., did you go see all the hall of documents and look for everything and
12: find
13: everything?
12: We did not do that.
13: Yeah, we didn't either.
12: And the kid brings it up all the time.
13: Yeah. There's only so much time.
12: Yeah. We're going to go back and we'll do all the things that we missed for sure. Check out that chili place, which I hear was amazing, because we didn't do that either.
13: We didn't do the chili place. That was where we were going to meet.
12: Yep.
13: And that didn't happen.
12: Didn't happen.
13: No. Yeah, we didn't go to the National Archives Museum, which I really wanted to go to, but there's just... D.C. is so awesome.
12: It really
13: is. And you get so lost. You have these things in your brain when you're in D.C. Let me tell you about D.C., everyone. You know, the guy who went there once for 4 days. Like, you're going to hit the monuments.
12: Yeah.
13: It's like, today we're going to hit the monuments. But you lose track of time at some of these monuments. You're at the Jefferson Memorial and the Washington Monument, and all of them are around there. So you're there, and you're at the Lincoln Memorial, and you can look across the reflection pond at everything. And then you have the Vietnam Wall is right there. Like, they're all there.
12: It's all there.
13: But all of a sudden, you look at your watch, and you go, my gosh, we've been here for 4 hours. You just kind of are in awe.
14: Do you feel like
13: awe.
14: Your kids felt that way?
13: No, I mean, they were super into it. And you're just kind of in awe. And you stand there and you read everything that's written on every wall. And you take 5,000 pictures that look the same of you in front of Abraham Lincoln. But you can't stop taking pictures. You can't stop looking at it. 4,000 pictures of the reflection pond. Like, you're just like, wow, that's beautiful. Take a picture. Oh, my gosh. Take a picture with the Washington Monument in the pond. Like, that's a beautiful picture. And then you go to the Vietnam Memorial and you just get lost. You just stand there and stare at the wall and you read the names and you are so lost in that city in awe in the history of it that then you're like, well, day one's gone.
12: Yeah.
13: Like, let's go do Smithsonian. Or let's go to the National Archives Museum. You go, well, where is that? Okay, we go over there and you do the White House tour. And then you go, man, there are 5,816 museums, and I want to go to all of them. Because each one has something cool and unique, and
12: yeah, we did.
13: We just never made it.
12: We had a similar experience at the Lincoln Memorial. We were there, and it, like, I wanted to, at first, like, oh, that's cool. And then you start to read one corner of the wall.
13: Yes.
12: Then you start to read something else before, like, I want to read every single word in this room, and you know, I don't want to miss it. I don't know what it is about it, but you just start reading.
13: Yeah.
12: You're absolutely right.
13: You just stand there, and then you're like, so, oh my gosh, I'm really hungry. What time is it? It's 1:30? I wish you could get lunch. And it is such a cool city. Absolutely love it. I would hate to live there.
12: Yeah,
13: I hated driving in it. But...
12: Yeah, we trained it. Like, I would drive from our Airbnb to the train station, just trained it in.
13: Mm-hmm.
12: It's just way easier. And then Ubered if we had to in downtown.
13: Yeah, it was a good move.
12: Very good move. It's also easy. It is easy to walk through because everything's numbered.
13: Yeah, that's true.
12: Street, like, it was easy to find your way.
13: Yes. Yeah, but that was the only thing we didn't do. And then in the end, I don't know what it would have achieved other than, look at that. There is the Constitution. And, all right, on to the next one.
12: Did you try to Nick Cage it and take it with you?
13: No.
12: Oh, you didn't go?
13: No. My hope is that I will someday go to an estate sale, purchase a frame, and it's got a like silly-looking picture in it or an oil painting I don't want, but I just got it because the frame is beautiful. And then I take it apart, and I take the glass out, and then, oh, my gosh, behind it is the Declaration of Independence. Mm-hmm. That's what I'm hoping.
12: All right.
14: I want this for you.
13: Yeah, it's not going to happen.
14: Okay.
13: And Antiques Roadshow ruined everything. Antiques Roadshow ruined everything for garage sale and estate sale fines. It ruined everything because now everybody thinks that everything they have is priceless.
14: It's a rare find, yes.
13: So nobody gets rid of anything anymore. So you don't go there anymore and you find that piece of china that you flip over and you look at it and like, man, I know enough to know that this thing is worth something. So I am going to buy this for 25 cents. You don't find it anymore because everybody keeps it. They're like, I got this from my grandma and she told me that this is 16th century Ming Dynasty china. And then they take it to Antiques Roadshow and the guy's like, it's worth about 10 bucks. It's a forgery. Stamp the fake on it. See you later. Or like, oh, what did she tell you? Where did she get this? Those are some of my favorite reels to watch on socials right now. If I have to go down a mindless thing, you find old Antiques Roadshow ones of people who thought they bring in these things with tales that have been handed down. And my mother told me that this once belonged to an individual who ran the Underground Railroad. You know, and they have all this stuff. And this is a letter my great-great-grandmother wrote to so-and-so. And the guy will look at him and be like, oh, it's a dog collar. I'm like, what? I'm like, yeah, it was a dog collar. This had nothing to do with the Underground Railroad. And it's like, really? And it's like, no, it is. That's from fantastic. The 1800s, this is a 19th century piece, probably 1830 to 1870. So it does fall into that Civil War era period. But this would have belonged to probably a fairly wealthy landowner, but it is a collar for a dog. And you're like, oh. And then just the look on their face of like, oh.
12: That's fantastic.
13: So I'm not related to Abraham Lincoln. It's all, I just love going down. I don't know why. That's not. Nice.
12: I get what you're saying.
13: But man, it's funny.
12: Because like you go to a garage sale in the past and there'd be like a bucket full of cards, sports cards. You could go through like, oh, that's, you know, I'll take that one for 25 cents. That's like a $5 card. I want that.
13: Mm-hmm.
12: Now everybody thinks their cards are $15,000.
13: Yep.
12: Like, nope, not doing that.
13: Nope, nothing. All those fines. Antiques Roadshow. Great show.
14: We never got into that.
13: Destroyed all rummage sales. I love it. I could still watch. It's still on. Like, they still show it. I love it.
14: Never got into that.
13: Why not? Oh, you get so much history sometimes, too.
14: Thank God.
13: Well, that was a dumb statement to say to you because it's like, we've had these conversations before where you're like, the history isn't my thing.
14: Oh, I like history. Like,
13: no, I know, but yeah. I mean,
12: she doesn't
13: like
12: to walk. It's a different, she doesn't like to walk.
13: She doesn't like to park.
14: Oh, my gosh.
13: But just a history of like a piece of China doesn't do it for you. Mm-hmm. History of the country and things, yes. Totally different. So for me to be like, oh my gosh, all the history was, your child doesn't like Brussels sprouts. Mm-hmm. Don't keep making Brussels sprouts. So I'll lay off of you.
14: Thank you. Thank you.
13: I'll convince Eddie over here. Eddie, so let's watch together.
12: Last night, I grabbed my phone and I went to a text line because I was really curious if someone came through at the end of the day to donate $1,000 for us to hear nothing but Black Cat this morning.
14: No.
12: Katie.
14: What?
12: Got some news for you.
14: What?
12: What if I told you it happened?
14: It did not.
12: What if I told you it
14: didn't? It didn't.
12: It didn't happen.
13: But what if there is the Declaration of Independence behind that picture? Just buy it, Katie, and we're just going to play Black Cat all day.
12: But what if someone makes a donation today, Katie?
14: No, no.
13: You know what?
12: No. I really was hoping, guys. You know what, Eddie? Honestly was hoping to have that surprise. I could text you in the middle of the night and go, it's happening. Uh-uh. It's happening. Uh-uh.
13: You actually bring up something that I wanted to check today.
12: I wanted it so bad for us.
14: Did you?
12: You don't understand how giddy I was to just look. Because part of me knew it wasn't going to happen, but I had that hope. And that hope,
13: got hope destroyed. Is good. Hope is always worth it. It can be shattered.
12: It was.
13: It happens. It was. And hope unrewarded is a tough thing to overcome, but it's always worth it. I'm trying to see. Just ignore that text from a guy named me. I want to see if some of this stuff still, because I want to see if we can still play around with this a little bit today.
12: I really wanted this on repeat today.
14: No.
12: But it's so good. Just tell me this is not fun. This is exciting.
13: Driving
12: all day.
13: Rhythmic groove.
12: It would have been just so much fun all day, every song this morning.
14: No.
12: People,
14: no.
12: Fans of you, Katie, would love it too.
14: Hard pass.
13: Never mind. My hope was that I could activate some links and get things react like I could, and then be like, "Hey, it's still open," but I can't do that.
12: I think so I mean, I might be able to go back in and figure it out.
13: Yeah, I attempted, but it.
12: All right.
13: Well, I didn't give it a real hard attempt.
12: We'll just move on to the normal. Normal Thursday shenanigans.
14: See, Stephen, I love Black Cat, but after about four times, I would probably change the station.
12: Well, four times.
13: Four times, that's once an hour. That's enough. Kick off the top of the hour with it.
0: Here we go.
14: Nope. All right.
13: All right. Three more times to go.
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17: After a few early showers, we'll see some sun north of Green Bay, but in the Fox Valley, clouds will probably linger. We'll see a high of 71. Tonight, a mild night, low of 53, variable clouds, turning overcast on Friday with rain developing, a high of 67. And through Friday night, the heaviest rain will be south of the Fox Valley. From the WBAY First Alert Weather Center, I'm meteorologist Steve Balon.
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0: 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It's 5:29. Good morning. That's Kate. That's Nick. I am Eddie. 57 degrees out there. Cloudy. It was kind of rainy when I was coming in this morning, which was very weird considering I walked my dog at about 2:45 this morning. Completely dry.
1: Oh.
0: Completely dry. Mm-hmm. Nothing happening.
1: So when did it start raining?
0: I left the house right before 4 o'clock this morning. It was wet. So in the time that I, you know, walked my dog, went back in, got my stuff, got in the shower, got myself ready, it must have rained. It was It was just bizarre. Weird feeling.
1: I know. I went upstairs and, you know, with my husband and his OCD, I was shocked that our windows were open because it wasn't raining, but it had rained.
0: Mm-hmm.
1: And I was like, wow, he would never let maybe he did. I don't know. I don't know what's happening. So I just left everything as is because I'm afraid that no matter what I do, it will be.
0: I mean, you get the phone call either way.
1: Yes.
0: Why did you close the window?
1: Yes. And if I did close the windows, why did you close the window?
0: Why did you close it? I was going to close it.
2: Yeah.
0: That's funny.
2: Yeah, it was a little wet. It was an odd, odd drive as well because with the construction and with shifting things and ramps being opened and closed, and some of them are now shifting into that long term as it moves kind of down the road.
0: Do we know what long term is?
2: No.
0: Like, is there no time period on that long
2: term? No, just long term.
0: Because what I heard this morning, what they plan on doing there,
2: yeah,
0: it seems very advantageous.
2: Yeah, the 441 interchange.
1: Yeah,
2: has
1: what are they doing?
2: They're long term signs now, it says. They're going to create, from what it sounded like, a flyaway sitch with 441.
0: Okay. Level 8 Mario Kart.
1: Oh.
0: That's what they're doing.
1: All right. Okay. All right. Hey, are we going to open these right now and try them?
0: We could.
1: Okay.
0: We could. They're the horchata meltaway bars.
1: Well, see, you just said it fancy.
0: And what?
1: I would have gone horchata.
0: What's horchata?
1: Yes, from Sarugi's.
0: Yeah, Sarugi sent us a package, and thank
2: Beautiful
0: you.
2: Beautiful package. I almost don't want to open it.
0: I am very glad I got it. I'm very glad that they're doing this, because this is the whole press release said it's all about Day of the Dead. And we celebrate Day of the Dead at our house. Mm-hmm. I grew up with the whole Day of the
1: and
0: Dead.
1: It's white chocolate.
0: And as many people have learned, you know, with cocoa, it's a big deal.
2: Yeah, yeah. It's cool. It's really cool.
1: I think it's a really beautiful.
0: And, you know, if anyone else is out there, Hispanic and Mexican like I am, you know that horchata drink, it's a thing. It's a culturally, we drink it. Like, if you go to a Mexican restaurant,
2: I was having it at about 4:48 this morning.
0: I wish.
2: He was just pounding it. And you're like, hey, dude, slow down. You gotta go on the air.
0: So it's the horchata meltaway bar.
2: The wrapper is so pretty.
0: It really
2: like
0: is.
2: It is. It's like an artwork.
0: It says, inspired by the classic horchata beverage, our white chocolate meltaway center is infused with warm notes of cinnamon, vanilla, and toasted rice.
2: Mm.
0: Enrobed in white chocolate.
1: And I
0: and
1: love
0: finished
1: white
0: with
1: chocolate.
0: A dash of
1: this
0: cinnamon.
1: Is really good.
2: This is really good.
1: This is so good, Sarugi's.
0: Yeah.
2: You're gonna love this, Eddie.
0: I'm in.
1: Wow.
2: I may have
1: a new favorite, Sarugi's.
0: Not gonna lie to you.
1: Shockwave was my favorite, but this is good. What?
0: You need to keep this all around at all times.
2: Yep.
1: Mm-hmm.
2: It's different when you chew it and when you melt it, too.
1: Mm-hmm.
2: My first bite I chewed, outstanding.
0: Now you're letting it
2: The second one, I'm just letting do its thing. Oh, just tuck it in your cheek.
0: They sent it in yesterday. I have one in the fridge at home for my kid. He's going to eat it. Yeah. He's going to love it.
2: Dang,
0: he is absolutely going to love it.
2: I'm going to keep this wrapper. And I know. And I'm opening myself up to it again. Nick's pack rat. He keeps everything.
0: It is.
2: This wrapper's beautiful.
0: It is essentially what a traditional altar for Day of the Dead would look like.
1: Mm-hmm.
0: The wrapper. So kudos for, they obviously did research.
2: Oh, sure.
0: They obviously did their thing. Well done, because all of it, it's nice.
1: Do you guys recognize Day of the Dead, or do you celebrate Day of the Dead?
0: We celebrate it.
1: Okay.
0: We celebrate it. We'll have an altar at home. We'll have pictures of those who've gone away. And my sister every year throws a party. And we're trying to schedule it right now, trying to see if we can do it. I don't think I'm going to be able to make it this year. Just hockey's on Sundays now, so it's just a little bit rough.
2: And tell me if I'm being insensitive or crossing a line on this.
0: Sure.
2: How far back do you go with your pictures?
0: My grandparents.
2: Okay.
0: Is probably as far back as we go.
2: Okay. Did you ever meet your great grandparents?
1: If you learned from Coco, then sorry.
2: Well, it's Honestly, though,
1: there's
2: like that's
1: nobody else. Way to go, Eddie.
2: I was trying
1: to.
0: Here's the thing.
2: I was trying to think about it and just think.
0: Yeah.
2: Kind of along those lines, like where, and your parents are still with us, so with you, so
0: yeah. So I think you know,
2: they have a different
0: up.
2: Probably.
0: I think growing up, it was different. We didn't celebrate it much as little kids. Like, we knew about it. We acknowledged it, but we didn't do what we do now. And I think that was just my parents was not sure how we would take it as young kids,
1: yeah.
0: A, celebrating it, but also, you know, we're firstborn.
2: Mm-hmm.
0: So I don't know if they wanted to just completely, like, they're not growing up with friends around this.
2: Sure, sure.
0: I think there was a little bit of confusion at my parents' house. That's what I would assume it would be. More than anything, but I think, you know, as me and my siblings got older, we're like, well, we want to do this.
1: Yeah.
0: It makes sense. It's part of our culture. It's who we are.
1: Is it, I don't want to say the correct word, weird. Is it weird, or would you be a little like, because it's not my culture, if I adopted this?
0: No, not at all.
1: Okay.
0: I think it's, I mean, this is what I love, the beauty of just music and what they did with Coco. And even, the Book of Life. Which is very similar to Coco. I think that was Pixar,
2: right.
0: versus the other company. Either way, I think it's you get to learn other cultures, and I think you take death how you want to take it and memorize people, remember people the way you want to remember them. And I think this is a good example of doing it. People want to do it.
2: Yes, yeah, it's awesome. Coco's up there in my top three, probably Disney.
0: Yeah,
2: flicks, just because I think it was so, it's so cool, it's so beautiful, it's such a great, and it's entertaining as heck and funny, and it's all the things, it's all the feels.
0: Yeah. It was really cool to see when they made it, or her when they made

0: I mean, did you find it accurate, Eddie, and authentic and I guess true to the tradition? Because I think for we grew up, and I was a Spanish-speaking kid, and we had Spanish. Spanish was really big in our schools.
1: Sure.
0: And so we began at a very young age trying to become more aware of cultures and our teachers, and everybody was so great at bringing that sort of to the forefront and bringing it into the education part of it. So we knew about it. We learned about it. But it was just kind of like, and they do this. And it was that kind of like, and then in Mexico, they do this. And you're like, interesting. But there wasn't this real awareness of what it was, the depth to it, and why it's done. It was just, this is how other cultures celebrate the day as well.
1: Right.
0: And so I thought the movie brought such a, I don't know, it was such an education.
1: I think it was very accurate in the portrayal of family. Like, family is, no matter how dysfunctional you can be, you go back to family. And your dysfunction, everyone's dysfunction is normal to them, right?
0: Okay,
1: but you go back to that, they got your back no matter what, how crazy you are, or whatever the case may be. So the family aspect is 100% right on. A very old school, like, okay, you follow it, this is what we're doing, this is what we do. You don't go to the plaza, don't play music, this is what we're doing. Each family has their thing, you don't do that, we're doing this. So I thought the portrayal was pretty right on, and I am very geeked they're making a sequel.
2: See, that's, it's so funny. Awesome. And I took family out of it, but to me, the part I loved about it more was grief, how people handle grief, how I just think it's so, and maybe it's not until you have a death that is so impactful in your life that it was very comforting to me.
1: Yeah, this year's gonna be rough. This year, you know, we lost my cousin this year, then my son lost his best friend this year.
2: Yeah.
1: So this year is, it's gonna hit hard. I know. That's also part of the reason why my sister sent that invite. I'm like, how's this going to work this year? It really is, because my cousins are going to be there. They lost their sister. You know, I don't know how my kid's going to react. It's his first go around actually putting a picture of a friend of his on there. So it's going to be weird, but I think it's also healing in a way. Like, you get to talk about them.
2: Yeah.
1: And
2: I guess that's how that's what I love about that movie. Is that, again, it's a way to handle grief.
1: Yeah.
2: And it's, you keep the person alive.
1: Right, right. So, I think it was well done. And again, Sarugis, thanks for the horchata meltaway.
0: Packages. This is like incredible.
1: They obviously did the research because it fits perfectly. So well done. And it tastes delicious.
0: They always hit.
1: They always do it.
0: I know.
1: What is it about them?
0: I know. It's fantastic. And just, it was such a cool thing because of the history of that family-owned business as well. So to play into the Day of the Dead tradition and how they nailed it with the candy bar, it seems so like, they nailed it with a candy bar. But it is. That's a family-owned, family-run. It's been around forever. Well, I remember when it turned 100 when I was in college. And it's such a big, it's just such an institution.
1: Yeah.
0: And it's just cool. It's a neat combination, a neat celebration of what the Day of the Dead is and what a family-owned business who celebrates each other every day when they stamp that chocolate.
1: Yeah.
0: It's really cool.
1: It's delicious.
0: The wrapper is so cool.
1: And I'm going to eat more of it.
0: Yeah, I'm
1: so this hard. Don't mind me. It's
0: breakfast
1: good.
0: Is served.
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0: We're going to eat everything.
1: I'm excited.
0: You're hungry.
1: I'm always hungry.
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1: We will possibly get to celebrate the second Wisconsin championship, all of us together. Because at that point, as Katie has declared, the Brewers will already have secured the World Series title. And then we're going to be there for the Super Bowl. So naturally, that will be the Packers playing someone from the AFC.
2: What's our number at? What's the magic number?
1: Katie, thank you for being a friend to our Cubs fans and to our Reds fans out there. Cue up the Golden Girls. Thank you for being a friend. We appreciate the help yesterday. As the Reds took down the Dodgers and the Cubs dismissed the Braves, although it got interesting for you guys again in the ninth inning.
0: Thank you, pitching.
2: The Cubs beat the Braves?
1: They did.
2: Okay.
1: But it was 8-2, then it was 8-4, then it was like, ooh, boy. Thank you for our friends who have helped us out by defeating our other enemy, the Los Angeles Dodgers, and the third place trailing Atlanta Braves. As a result of yesterday's Brewers victory and those two scenarios, National League postseason, check. National League Central Division, check. There are 10 games remaining.
2: Mm-hmm.
1: Your Milwaukee Brewers have 95 wins. The quest to 100 puts you at 500 now.
2: Yeah.
1: 5-5 gets you to 100. To clinch a National League bye, that is to finish 1 or 2, is down to 4.
2: Okay.
1: To clinch the number 1 overall seed is down to 7.
2: Okay.
1: 10 games remaining. 7 is your magic number for number 1. 4 is your magic number for a bye. And we play on in Pittsburgh.
2: So what's the Dodgers' magic number?
1: Well, the Dodgers are your number 1 seed chaser.
2: Yes.
1: So they don't have a magic number because they're not in first.
2: Oh, okay.
1: So we have an elimination number of them.
2: Okay.
1: They need to just continue to win.
2: Okay.
1: Dodgers basically, it's not though. 7 is your magic number with 10 to play. It's still high.
2: Yes.
1: But Dodgers essentially need to put together like an 8 out of 10 stretch and then hope that we falter in there.
2: Yeah.
0: Since we're talking about baseball.
2: Yes.
0: I must bring up, and I don't know if you guys saw this over the weekend or just a couple days ago. Ichiro Suzuki made the news.
1: Oh, no, I did not see this.
0: Okay. The man retired from baseball.
1: He did.
0: He's 52 years old.
1: Yep.
0: He went to Tokyo and participated in this All-Star game. Threw a complete game, 127 pitches, shutout, 17 strikeouts, at 52, still bringing it on.
2: Wow.
0: And then after the game,
1: I didn't realize he could pitch.
0: Then after the game, he did a 30-minute talk show, standing up the whole entire time. So he was on the mound the whole game, then does a 30-minute talk show, essentially, after the game to celebrate the All-Star game in Tokyo.
1: I didn't realize he could pitch. I mean, he was Ohtani before Ohtani then, huh?
0: Isn't that wild?
1: And they just didn't let him pitch?
0: Isn't that wild?
1: 127-pitch
0: complete game.
1: He was so elite as an outfielder and as a hitter. I mean, just one of the most prolific hitters in all of baseball history. The guy always made contact. He was phenomenal. And then he was so fast. So his bat and his speed and his defense were just great. I didn't realize he could pitch.
0: On top of that, no runs.
1: Oh my gosh.
0: No runs. So 127 pitches, 17 strikeouts, 0 runs. Complete game. How crazy is that? Could you imagine if they let him be Ohtani?
1: Right. I mean, he must not have Ohtani stuff.
0: He's got something.
1: But he's got something.
0: Tokyo's nothing to sneeze at. They can play ball over there.
1: Right, absolutely.
0: So when I saw this tab, I'm like, this can't be real.
1: Did he ever pitch in the majors? Did he ever come in and did they ever let him chuck it around for a couple of innings or something or come out of the...
0: It was a different era. I wonder if they were just too scared. Like, you're too valuable as a bat.
1: Right.
0: We're not putting you anywhere.
1: Wow.
0: I don't remember ever seeing SportsCenter going, is that Ichiro right now on the mound?
1: Ever pitch in the MLB?
0: The guy gets to play.
1: Right, right. And because it was a situation with Seattle, he was never going to be able to pitch and hit. So he would have been a pitcher. They always had the DH in the AL. So he never would have had that opportunity. Because the Brewers were always great at it. And I say great in quotes, but as far as pitchers went, the Brewers had pitchers who could always hit. And it was a liability because it was your pitcher. But compared to other teams in the National League, Randy Wolf could hit and Sheets could hit every once in a while. We had a bunch of relievers.
2: Oh, Ben Sheets.
1: We had relievers that Woody could hit. We'd bring dudes out of the pen, Liscanic and those dudes that you'd sometimes bring in just to hit because they would just swing and rake. So in the American League, he never would have had that shot to pitch because there was always a DH to pitch and hit, that is. So I wonder if he ever did.
0: As I read this, he explained why he keeps going on the mound. Like, why is he still trying to play? He's like, I wanted to see what my current limits were, and this gives me confidence in myself right now.
2: So, I love that.
0: Is this at 52? Is he thinking just playing again?
2: That would be amazing.
0: There's no way.
2: That would be amazing.
0: I mean, maybe in Tokyo, but there's no way they'll let him come back.
1: Okay, here we go. Ichiro Suzuki pitched one inning in the majors. October 4th, 2015, against the Miami Marlins, that is, against the Philadelphia Phillies. Pitched the bottom of the eighth in a 7-2 blowout loss, allowing one run, two hits, 18 pitches, 11 of which were strikes. Did not issue a walk or strikeout. His fastball topped out at 88 miles per hour. Well, that would be probably why.
0: Wild. Now, do you think guys in Tokyo saw, okay, this is Suzuki, we're just going to let him... We're going to let him get his strikeouts. Like, do you think it was maybe, like, they kind of held back
1: maybe
0: a little bit?
1: But it's like, by the time he was in Miami in 2015, he had put in a decade, wasn't it? I mean, at least,
0: yeah.
1: Right? He was probably 13, 14 years into his career because he was early 2000s for Seattle. So a fastball at that point of his career, 88, I don't know, not horrible. I'm curious because that, what did I say that was, 2015? I'm curious if that had been 2003.
0: He retired in 2019.
1: See, he was at the very tail end at that point. He came back to Seattle, I think, to retire, right?
0: He did retire with the Mariners.
1: He did Seattle. He did a little Yankee time.
0: Oh, I forgot about the Yankees, too.
1: And I'm going to look up his stats because I can't remember exactly when he broke into the league. It's going to be early 2000s. 2001, Seattle. So if that's 2015, put a 2002 Ichiro out there on the hill. I wonder what he was throwing then. Wow, that's wild.
2: Wow.
1: Man, listen to these stats. As we look at, and we'll just use PCA as an example, who's going to win the MVP.
0: Yes, he is.
1: Ichiro hit 350 with 242 hits in 2001. 321, 312, 372 with 262 hits in 2004. 303 with 206 hits. He went 1, 2, 3, 4, 5, 6, 7, 8, 9, 10 consecutive seasons of 200 hits.
0: I've seen exactly what you're seeing right now.
1: That's sick.
0: That is insane.
2: That's sick.
1: It is, though. 200. It was.
2: You're sick. That man is sick.
1: He's sick. He's Prince.
0: Never fewer than 200 hits in his first 10 years.
1: That metric was always the gold standard for an entire season because it says so much. First of all, your effectiveness, but also your health, your longevity, your durability, all those things. To get 200 hits was mind-blowing. I remember when Braun got 200 hits, and it was like, what? We got it. We had a guy get another 200 hits? And you had a lot of dudes who would get in there in the 170s, and you would get, you know, Yount and Molitor, and those dudes would put up those numbers fairly consistently. But when you hit 200, it was like, dang, a 200-hit season is it. He had...
2: That's
1: 262 hits, 242, 238, 225. That's ridiculous. It's like a bad
0: insane
1: year, he had 184 hits.
0: Insane.
1: And he only hit 283. What?
0: Dude's a legend.
1: It's unbelievable. That's so unreal. To think that he could pitch too?
0: We missed out on
1: Babe freaking Ruth without the home runs, just as a hitter.
0: We missed out on something amazing. Like, he could have been awesome. Wow. Yeah. There you go. Fun facts for you. It's Kiss.
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0: Huntrix Golden. 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Apparently, they opened a Masked Singer with this song.
1: Yeah, we were very confused at what was going on because we were accidentally watching the Masked Singer. And I
0: accidentally.
1: And not saying that we don't watch the Masked Singer. That used to be a thing. Murphy will still text us after, like, on like episode 12. And we're like, oh, we're watching this still?
2: Because
1: the three of us used to watch it.
0: So what's a show together. He watches now that you guys avoid that he still talks about? Because I'll watch it for you and talk about it if you want.
1: No, Masked Singer, it was always just because when Masked Singer first came out, Masked Singer was awesome. Mm-hmm. Because it was Wednesday nights. And it was in winter. It was like we had nothing going on. But it's just like everything. It's just like Dancing with the Stars. It's just like Survivor. Stop making three seasons in one year.
0: That's ridiculous.
1: Just do the one season, mm-hmm. Mm-hmm. and everyone will get excited for it. That's mm-hmm. the part I don't understand.
0: That's how like shows like American Idol, like it's been on for 52 seasons. No, well, 20-some seasons. Yeah. You guys are doubling up, or yes. whatever the case may be.
1: Yeah. Yes. Yeah. Joe wants annoying. To remind us he really liked Blind Spot. No, he didn't. But I'm not saying no, he didn't to Joe. He just was really excited that there was a naked woman in a duffel bag. That was...
0: Oh, that show.
1: Yes, that's how he described
0: that
1: it.
0: That was the biggest, like, trailer. Chick. They always open, like, in the middle of New York City.
1: Yes.
2: Yeah. Yep.
0: Popping out of the bag. I remember that.
1: Yeah. Oh, yeah. He didn't watch an ounce of the show.
0: Was that a good show?
1: He didn't watch it. All he did was talk about the naked woman in the duffel
0: bag. Every once in a while, I think about that show and the one with James Spader.
1: Practice?
0: No. The one where he's, like a guy, yep. who, a criminal.
2: I know exactly what you're talking about.
1: Yes.
0: Somebody help me out here.
1: Not Sherlock, no.
2: No.
0: No. He helps the FBI or whatever, but he's like on the list of most wanted.
2: Oh, he's also, shoot.
0: What is it called?
2: I can't remember.
1: Remember Prodigal Son? That was really good, too. Do you remember that one?
0: That only lasted like a season,
2: the Blacklist,
0: right?
2: With him?
0: Blacklist.
1: Yes.
0: Blacklist.
2: Yeah, because
0: Blacklist and Blind...
1: He watched that, didn't he?
2: I don't know.
0: Yeah, between Blind Spot and Blacklist, those are two shows that always pop in my head. I go, I should watch it. In this day and age, I could watch them. I feel like that's something I would like. Never do.
1: Look at Prodigal Son. That was a good one.
0: I know what
1: you're
0: talking about because it was the guy from Walking Dead.
1: Oh, that one was so good. All these shows, though, I get really into.
0: And they cancel them.
1: For like, or you're so like after season
0: kind of shows
1: two.
0: You like?
1: Yeah. Well, no. Because there was another one. Mino and I were obsessed with The Mentalist.
0: It lasted a while, didn't it?
1: But then by season three, Mino and I both agreed. Can we just be done with Red John? Like, either find him or don't. Like, we're on season three now. Mm-hmm. Like, this is ridiculous. But yeah, so we were accidentally watching The Masked Singer because we were watching The Floor. And then,
2: sorry about that. My dad's show is not the best.
1: Well, this is what we fast forward through The Floor.
2: Yeah,
1: we literally just get to, and then when you think about it and you're going, I'm physically fast forwarding to just get to name things on, name pictures.
2: Mm-hmm.
1: Like that's, we're naming pictures.
2: Yeah.
1: And
2: but then
1: so,
2: you don't get any backstory of the contestants.
1: Then what do I do? Yeah.
2: I know.
1: So it was one of those things where we were watching The Floor and then I got up to like do some stuff in the kitchen and the Masked Singer just came on next. Like it wasn't mm-hmm. like we, so they opened up with Golden and I was very confused because I was like, is this Huntrix or what is this? And I think it was Rita Ora. Is she one of the judges? But then even Ken was singing. And that was fantastic.
2: Yeah, I like that.
1: It was amazing.
0: Nick, you mentioned Rob Lowe.
2: Yeah,
0: my dad.
1: He's looking old.
0: Have you watched Unstable?
2: No, with his son.
0: Okay,
2: I want to watch it so badly.
0: Over the weekend, it's on Netflix. I don't know what
2: it's
0: network
2: a Netflix
0: is
2: show,
0: it.
2: Yeah.
0: I don't know if it was made for Netflix or not, but it's on Netflix. It only lasted two seasons. And
2: all of Rob Lowe's best things only last two seasons.
0: The only thing I can watch in my office
2: sometimes just one, like The Grinder.
0: And The Grinder is. I'm not done with you. I'm like eight episodes in.
2: It's so good.
0: It really is good.
2: Just keep watching the same episode every day. It's a great show. Anyway,
0: but I started watching Unstable because Netflix and Apple TV are the only thing that comes in on my TV downstairs.
2: Okay. Yeah, John Owen, his son, is the writer, producer, co-star.
0: And his son is really good.
2: John Owen's outstanding.
0: He's really good.
2: He's great in The Grinder. Have you seen him in The Grinder yet?
0: No.
2: As the boyfriend.
0: Oh, it's a boyfriend.
2: He's
0: the
2: boyfriend.
0: Yes.
2: He's hashtag teen life. Yes. That's why I always say hashtag teen life. Because that's a great, that was his hashtag. That was his cool Zadak.
1: Yeah, we know.
2: Hashtag teen life.
1: We know.
0: All I thought of,
1: I've known this for 13 years.
2: I just keep looking at you because I feel like you should laugh at it, man. It's funny stuff.
1: Yeah.
2: This is good stuff.
1: Year 14, maybe that's the year I laugh.
2: I can't keep giving you guys this free advice.
0: The three episodes I saw of Unstable, I can't believe you haven't seen it yet.
2: I love Netflix.
0: It's fantastic. Rob Lowe being... Rob Lowe.
2: I think he's pretty much himself, right? Yep. It's basically, it's pretty good. I think if I'm, maybe I'm wrong on it, but his son essentially wrote a show to make fun of his dad and to just basically be like, I want you to be yourself in this show, mm-hmm. and I'm going to write all these scenes how you are.
0: So and the premise we're basically is, make he's fun like of a you. Genius. Like, mm-hmm. you know, think Elon Musk kind of genius, just working on this project, but his wife died, his son's mom, and he is just trying to, like, he got even weirder mm-hmm. after that. So they're trying to bring him back, center back, and like, we got to finish this project, you're going to lose all your funding. And but the one line of aloofness, I'm like, that is Rob Lowe to a T. And sure enough, that's why did you say that? Because it's perfect. It's perfect yeah. for him.
2: I absolutely love both of his sons. His other son and I are, we were good friends on, back when it was called Twitter. for a while.
0: You mean your stepbrother?
2: Yes. Yep. So Chad is
0: your half-brother.
2: My half-brother. And Chad, I don't know what he is, because Rob Lowe's not really anything biological to me. I'm just hoping to become his adopted son. Chad and I had a nice exchange on X about the Brewers during the Brewers run in 2018, and he's sort of a little bit of a Brewers fan. He found some respect for the Brewers, and
0: maybe
2: we connected.
0: This is your chance to reconnect right now, Brewers.
2: I tried. I'll just be open
0: You've
2: about
0: been
2: it.
0: Blocked already.
2: I'm not blocked. It's just it didn't go reply to. I should find it. I know I have it in here. I'll just dig through my messages. We were DMing during that run a little bit, and I didn't cross
0: you
2: the line.
0: Should.
2: I wanted to write him and be like, "Will you guys adopt me? I think we'd all get along." And I didn't do it.
0: You should 100%.
1: Thank God.
0: Go through all those messages, because what if one of these shows that they've made, it was your idea?
2: We might have a Tom Cruise situation.
1: Calm down.
0: You might have a Tom Cruise situation here on
2: your
0: hands.
2: No, I didn't.
0: So
2: we didn't exchange stuff like that.
0: Just be careful.
2: We didn't.
1: There is a show on Netflix that Murphy was telling us about, and then my friend Nick Berger told me about, and it's very inappropriate, but Tires.
0: I've heard of it. Haven't seen it.
1: I don't know what that means. I do enjoy it.
2: What is it about?
1: I believe we got a text one Saturday morning at like 6 a.m. being like, you guys need to watch Tires.
0: Joe is
1: like,
0: texting Nick. Could
1: this?
0: You imagine Nick sitting with his real dad and Rob Lowe at a Brewer World Series
1: Mind
0: game?
1: Mind blown.
2: It would be. Because my adopted dad would cheer for L.A., of course. Or
1: ew.
2: Just sports, as he would wear. Well, he's an L.A. guy.
0: He'll just wear a Major League Baseball logoed hat.
2: Yeah, it'll just say sports. It'll just say baseball on it. And then my actual dad would be cheering for the Brewers, of course, and then I would just be stuck in the middle, because whose affection do I want more that day?
0: World Series, Game 7, Brewers win off a Grand Slam walk-off.
2: Are you serious? Who hits it? Is it Mitchell again? The only one we have this
0: year?
2: Okay.
0: Sure.
2: Can it be Churio?
0: Let's say Churio. Okay. Who do you turn to hug first?
2: Actually, I'm sorry. I'm going to back up. My dream scenario, can it be Joey Ortiz?
0: Fine.
2: Okay, thank you.
0: It could be anybody.
2: Because I've been defending Joey Ortiz all season, even when he was batting .178, and being like, you guys, the dude's a good player, and you can't just fire everybody.
0: So it's Ortiz.
2: You'll let the guy work through.
0: Grand slam walk-off home run to win.
2: Joey Ortiz hits a grand slam walk-off. Were we down by three?
0: You were down by three.
2: Oh, my
0: gosh. You are there. Two outs.
2: This is so it's at AmFam. We got the number one seed.
0: Right there. You're at AmFam.
2: Yes.
0: They win.
2: Yes.
0: You celebrate. Dad on the left. Rob Lowe to the right. Who do you hug first?
2: My real dad.
0: Oh, there you go. Look at that.
2: Rob Lowe.
0: Didn't even hesitate.
2: I'm
0: on
2: sorry,
0: that one.
2: Joe. No, I would not hesitate at all to hug my real dad. Unfortunately, my real dad's going to be in Italy.
0: So we're not even going to see that.
2: He's going to be. I'm going to have to be FaceTiming him if we win the World Series.
0: I gotta believe though, if you call your dad, go Game 7. I got tickets. Let's go. He'll fly back. He would fly back.
2: I don't know what
0: in
2: he
0: a
2: would
0: heartbeat.
2: Do. I don't know what he would do. He has resigned himself to just missing it all for the sake of the team. He's good with it. He's like, if this is good for the team, for me to stay away. The Vetrano family are the ultimate coolers. When we show up to games, the home team usually loses. It's a bad idea when we show up. It's been that way for a long time.
0: Let's get to this day in history. We'll get things
2: I'm
0: rolling.
2: I'm below 500 in the playoffs at County or, well, what was it,
0: Milwaukee?
2: Miller Park. I'm under 500.
0: Take a deep breath.
2: It's not a lot of them that I've been to. It's a very small sample size, but
0: still nerve-wracking.
2: That's why I didn't go to Game 7 against the Dodgers. We had tickets, and I had gone to Game 2, I think it was. Was it Game 2 that we lost? We choked. And then went to Game 6 and saw them win. and kind of exorcised the demon, forced a game seven. And it's everything that you want. It was like, oh my gosh, game seven. This is when you realize that there are certain things about you and your character and your personality that are simply on the double helix. It's genetic. It's in there. Game seven, we had tickets, great tickets, and I was going to go to game seven. We won game six, forced game seven, and we sold the game seven tickets because I'm like, I can't handle it if we lose. I can't handle being there in person if we lose. I'd rather just be at home where I can just cry in the corner by myself and then just curl up in a ball and not have to drive home an hour and 45 minutes. So that'd
0: be
2: rid of the
0: worst
2: tickets.
0: Worst drive in the world.
2: And that's why my dad's totally fine with us. If we go to the World Series, he's totally fine being in Italy. Right. Just being like, you know what? I couldn't handle watching it in person losing, so. I know, it's horrible. It's a horrible thing. I don't know what to say.
0: It was on this day. Let's go to this day in history then. Yeah, it was on this day, Warner Brothers released the first Roadrunner and Wile E. Coyote cartoon.
2: Oh.
0: Fun fact, it was called Fast and Furious.
2: Really?
1: Let's go 1948.
2: 1955.
3: 1942.
0: Katie, you are close. 1949.
1: Wow.
0: Mission Impossible premiere, the TV series on this day.
2: TV series. 1965.
1: 69.
3: 67.
0: You guys were all close. 66.
1: Oh.
0: Let's go with the U.S. Constitution was signed today, hence it's Constitution Day.
2: Okay.
0: Let's see how well you guys are with history.
2: So we were 76 in it, and we were a nation. It was like, oh my gosh, this is great. And then we should put down some stuff so that we know things. We definitely need this before 1789 when we get a president.
1: What
2: so
1: am I guessing?
2: 1780.
0: Today was the day the U.S. Constitution was signed.
1: Oh.
2: 1781. I feel like it's right on there, isn't it, in big numbers?
1: I have no idea.
2: Isn't it?
1: I don't know. Knowing this does not define my worth.
2: 1787?
0: I'm just surprised. I'm surprised you didn't go into your Hamilton.
1: 1776. I wanted to. I genuinely wanted to, but I was like, no.
2: Is it 87? I don't know why that's... Why to me, 1787...
1: Landon knows. Look at him.
2: I'm going to say...
3: I don't.
1: Oh.
2: I'm going to say 1787, and then when you... I'm going to lock that in, and now I'm going to look up a picture of it, if that's okay.
0: Landon?
3: 1788.
2: Oh, my gosh.
0: 1787.
2: Oh,
0: well done.
2: Well done. It doesn't... Maybe it's not written in giant numbers on there. Shouldn't it be?
0: I don't know if it should or shouldn't be.
2: The people. Well, everything where it's framed, it just says 1787 all around it. So that's why it just sticks out in your head. Sticks out.
0: Let's go with Guns N' Roses today. Release Use Your Illusion 1 and 2.
2: Oh, my gosh.
0: Midnight by 2 a.m. The two albums had sold 500,000 copies.
2: Yeah. Yep. I really made the baseball team was very annoyed with me at Tosi's because this blew my mind. And so all I was singing on there was both of the albums. We just sit it and sit. I sat the bench for quite a lot of that season. And so I had a lot of time to sing and just...
0: Were you singing this?
2: Oh,
0: I thought you were just singing this.
4: When you're high, you never
2: because I didn't know the real words.
4: Suck down.
0: Could you imagine if you did know the words of that back then? In the dugout.
2: Oh, yeah. That would have been bad. Oh, yeah. That would have been really bad. Oh my gosh, that was so great. It was 1991. It was amazing. And I don't know what else to say about it. It was great. Oh my gosh.
0: Katie?
2: That double album was just ridiculous.
1: 1988?
2: No, Katie.
1: Whatever he says. I'm just waiting for him to answer the stupid question.
2: I did. 1991. Don't cry.
0: 1991. Yeah. Just ring the bell right away. MASH premiered on CBS and ran for 11 seasons.
1: MASH.
2: Premiered?
1: Let's go 1979.
2: 74.
3: 75?
1: 72. Oh.
0: And another show premiere. We must be in September. Yeah, mid-September TV season.
1: We are. I love that you just said it like it was a surprise. Yeah,
0: we must be in September.
1: We are.
0: Home Improvement premiered on ABC on this day with Tim Allen.
1: I've been watching reruns of it because it's on.
0: It's not good.
1: No, it's not. It's not good. So boring.
0: I tried the pilot episode.
1: Yeah.
0: Because we've been on this weird obsession with The Middle. Yeah. And I think we've seen The Middle a lot. So yes. Like, let's try a different show. I thought Mateo would like Home Improvement.
1: Mm-mm.
0: After watching the pilot, I'm like, I'm not going to watch this. We're not doing this. It's not good.
1: It's boring.
0: It's not good. And the relationship between the parents is not healthy at all.
2: Okay.
0: Like, how do we think that stuff was fun? When you look at it as an adult, you're like, holy cow, that's dysfunction. That's a problem.
2: Okay.
0: Problem.
2: Okay.
1: I just thought it was a boring show. like you said, it's been on reruns. And I'm just like, this is so boring. And I remember being like, I thought it was boring then, but because JTT, I stuck in there.
0: Yeah.
1: Mm-hmm.
2: 1992.
3: 91. 93.
0: 91. Oh, wow. Well nice. Done.
1: Thank you.
0: All right. It's 6:23. Landon, what do you got for us?
3: Good morning. Well, the city of Green Bay will continue to use Flock Safety license plate reader cameras. In light of concerns over data sharing, the police department has developed a new policy concerning the use of the cameras and the storage of the data they collect. The public can comment on the policy on the department's website for the next month. Meanwhile, Flock cameras will no longer be used in De Pere. The police department cites the company's offer to sell 5 years of traffic analytics, unauthorized data disclosures, and misrepresentation of system capabilities. The city will begin placing bags over the cameras by week's end, and officers will no longer be able to access the system. And more than 1,400 volunteers will take part in the annual Feed the Body, Feed the Soul event today in Oshkosh. The crews will package and prepare nearly 300,000 pounds of rice for distribution at area food pantries. Feeding America Eastern Wisconsin partners with the Oshkosh Corporation on the annual effort. The work will be done at the Oshkosh Arena from 7 a.m. to 7 p.m.
0: Are we putting bags over these cameras in hopes that we'd be able to use the cameras in the future, or instead of just taking them down right away?
1: I wonder if it just costs so much to take them down.
0: But you're already up there putting a bag over it. You figure just a few screws, right? At this point,
2: I don't know.
0: Get a bracket in there. You unscrew
2: the
0: bracket
2: tech and stuff. I don't know.
0: That's weird.
2: Bag just takes a second.
1: Yeah.
3: Yeah.
0: I guess.
2: You know, just right. Bag it.
0: Thanks, Landon.
2: The old Saints fans back in the day, you know.
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6: After a few early showers, we'll see some sun north of Green Bay, but in the Fox Valley, clouds will probably linger. We'll see a high of 71. Tonight, a mild night, low of 53, variable clouds, turning overcast on Friday with rain developing, a high of 67. And through Friday night, the heaviest rain will be south of the Fox Valley. From the WBAY First Alert Weather Center, I'm meteorologist Steve Bailon.

0: Taylor Swift, I knew it, I knew you. It's 95.9 Kiss FM, 6:34. I was just clicking away. Mateo's still in the he's doing all right. He's number three right now.
1: Three, right? Okay. Yeah.
0: He's number three out of 129 kids, 127 kids.
1: You gotta be top 20, right?
0: He's gotta be top 20, so he's doing his own. So
2: how many days left?
0: For this round, I believe there's like 7 more days.
2: Okay.
0: 8 more days. So we got plenty of time to keep him in the top 20 to move on to the next round. Mm-hmm. It's all right. I'm all right. He in the middle of the pack, lower of the pack, because as long as he makes the top 20, yeah. Then we go in hard.
2: Then we go to work. Then we get to work, son.
0: So if everyone who's voting in and continues to vote daily, I appreciate you.
1: I feel like the NCAA tournament is always an analogy that works very well for a lot of real life situations. Survive and move forward.
0: Right.
1: Just survive and move forward. It's going to be messy sometimes. It's going to be ugly. A win is a win. Survive and move forward.
0: How many times I don't have to win? I don't have to win the division. Get me in the playoffs. Yep. I've said that several times, and people think I'm crazy for this, but just get me the playoffs. Get me the playoffs.
1: Move forward.
0: Earlier this week, we were talking about the Packers and the horse collar and all the new foods.
1: Yeah, the horse collar is sausage.
0: In my scrollings, I saw the new foods for Soldier Field. And I know there's going to be jokes now about Hammond and ham, whatever the case may be. I don't care. But I'm going to talk to you about these foods because they look good. Yeah. And I was skeptical at first when I read Wise Pack Sushi. Sushi that comes in a tube.
2: Oh,
1: okay.
0: What do you talk about in a tube? Right away, I went to those like kid yogurt tube things in my brain.
1: Yeah. Yep.
0: Not that at all.
2: Okay.
0: It's a cylinder cardboard tube. The sushi rolls are packed in there.
1: I was going to say, is it a tube that you're thinking of, like some hermetically sealed plastic gross looking tube?
0: That's what I was thinking.
1: Or is it just the vessel that keeps it?
0: Think of it like you're carrying a poster board and the poster comes in a cylindrical tube. Think
1: you slide
0: of
1: it that it out.
0: And you slide it out and there's your sushi.
1: Yeah, I have seen it delivered in this method before.
0: Which is perfect. If you're at a game, you want some sushi, why not? I mean, it makes sense. Who goes and gets sushi at a football game?
1: So you guys are doing sushi, huh?
0: So they got sushi as one of them. The other one is barbecue.
1: This sound...
0: What's that?
1: Well,
0: go ahead.
1: 6:37.

0: parties every time.
1: I get what you're saying.
0: But you guys have so many different culinary options and so diverse in terms of your culture. As a city, do you have... Look at me, just as a city, so afraid to say anything. Why are we so afraid to say things?
1: Okay, so I clicked on the image where it shows the actual tubes, and it shows there's a logo on one of the containers where they have the pork belly ramen that they're going to be having, on, which sounds delicious as well. And it says PAX, P-A-K-S, so it must be an individual.
0: Yeah, okay. And that's the
1: individual
0: only
1: company that makes the Pan-Asian food.
0: The reason why I asked was not to try to be like,
1: no,
0: I'm not
1: going
0: to eat sushi from there. But more of the other way around to go, oh, dude, like, they made the sushi? That's awesome. Not that I know sushi restaurants in Chicago, but still.
1: They also have one called the Downright Delicious Barbecue Chicago Fries.
2: Ooh.
1: Which is charred Polish sausage, caramelized onions, cheese curds, and barbecue sauce.
2: That sounds good.
1: It looks amazing. It comes in a bowl of football. Bowl, like a helmet, but think football, like half helmet, football sliced in half. So yeah, I'm gonna eat a lot of food when I go. Laura is trying to convince me to go this weekend.
2: Oh,
1: because they're playing in Minnesota and she's a Vikings fan.
2: Okay,
1: so she's intrigued. So I go, so what's your threshold? Like, what are you thinking? What do tickets cost right now? She's like, well, I can get it for $300 right now. I'm like, that's above my pay grade. I gotta go. I got a wife and kids. Talk to me when they're at 150 or lower.
2: Yeah.
1: So then I'll go.
2: Yeah, I was gonna say $300 for the pair, right?
0: This is another argument for going heavy into time travel.
1: Right.
0: Just heavy into it. Because what are the odds that if you travel back in time and attend a game at Soldier Field, that you're going to disrupt the time-space continuum? You're just going to watch a game.
1: So watching a game.
0: Go back to a time when you had more discretionary income.
1: I'm not
0: going to
1: change the outcome. I'm not going to get on the field.
0: Yep. Take some of the cash you have right now back in time, and it's going to go a lot further. You could probably sit 50-yard line first row. Go watch the game. Come back here. You didn't influence really anything in the game.
1: The problem is, right now, we're a cashless society now, so I'll go take my chip card, and I won't be able to use it at all because it's all cash.
0: Wouldn't it be great if you showed up with a digital ticket?
1: And they're like, well, you can't get in here, sir. What do you mean I can't get in here?
0: What are you trying to do? What? It would be Back to the Future. Who the bleep is John F. Kennedy?
1: Right.
0: What? What is a digital ticket? I don't know. I bought this ticket, and I just hold it up to the machine. What are you talking about, dude?
1: You're not wrong.
0: We had to tear that off. I'll never forget. This was one of, it was gut wrenching and heartbreaking. I was working at the inside the Johnsonville Tailgate Village before a game and making announcements for them and doing everything before the games. And as you approach the top of the hour, 1 hour to game time, the Packers always fire off fireworks to let you know 1 hour to game time.
1: Sure.
0: And that's sort of the unwritten acknowledgement. Or unstated 2-minute warning kind of thing. Hey, it's about time to start packing up your tailgate. It's about time to start walking in because it might take you a while to get through the gates. And I made an announcement and said, hey, there's the fireworks, 1 hour to go. If you're heading in, just a reminder, everything is digital. So if somebody's got a paper ticket out there, you've been scammed. And a dude about two tables in stands up and he looked like he had seen a ghost and he was holding two tickets in his hand. And it was like, oh, no. Oh, no. This guy ordered paper tickets from somebody. Oh, no.
1: Not good.
0: Like, it was just one of those where it was oh, no. And then I tried to, cover it up and be nice. And be like, well, I don't know if you got scammed necessarily. It just means, everything should be digital transfer. It should be in your, move every, if you haven't yet, move them into your wallet is what I'm trying to say. So it's easier because, sometimes the internet doesn't. And this poor dude was sitting there and it was like, oh, no. Oh, no. Like, that I hope sucks. You're local and you didn't drive all the way here from Kansas City or something.
1: That's
2: there's
1: sucks.
2: A lot of people that want you to know that there's no sushi in Hammond.
1: Oh, it's all right.
0: Oh, do they ban that?
2: They don't have any sushi places in
0: You aren't going to get it anyway. I heard they have great pork belly Mac, though, in Hammond.
1: In Hammond?
0: They're known for the pork belly.
1: Whatever, you guys.
0: What is Hammond known for?
1: There is a texter asking me a good place to eat in McCormick's place. There is, what is it? Fat Pour. There's a place called Fat Pour. The Smash Burgers are amazing.
2: Ooh, okay. All right.
1: It's Smash Burger.
0: In case you were wondering, Eddie.
1: It's got to be Fat Pour. Something with drink or pour. Be.
2: Okay.
1: Something with drinking.
0: Your 2030 Hammond Bears on this day will probably feature some type of breaded
2: fat
0: pork
2: pour.
0: Tenderloin sandwich.
1: Yes.
0: It's a state classic in Indiana, the breaded pork.

0: tenderloin sandwich.
1: Oh, that sounds lovely. Yeah.
0: Also, sugar Very cream Hammond. Pie, also called Hoosier pie, a staple in Indiana, simple baked pie dessert.
1: Oh, because, you know, Indiana, Hoosiers.
0: Mm-hmm. The yeah. St. Elmo shrimp cocktail.
1: Oh, like St. Elmo's fire.
0: Famous
1: These
0: in Indianapolis.
1: These are all things that happen in Indiana.
0: It's a fiery appetizer.
1: Along with the Chicago Bears.
2: You guys are driving me crazy.
1: That's going to be some
0: fun. Popcorn and sweet corn.
1: I may purchase some swag if it says Hammond Bears.
2: Katie.
1: I'm just saying, that would be fun.
3: Good day, sir. Oh.
2: No. No. Not happening.
1: But it would be fun.
2: It's not going to
1: When is there a decision going to be made?
2: There's never going to be a decision made. This is just getting ridiculous. No, it's really just annoying. This is exactly what... I didn't want to happen going into the season.
1: Well, I'm so confused.
0: Okay, speaking of the season.
1: Don't they have to know by a certain point?
2: I don't know anymore. You don't have to know anything. They still have a contract to like 2032 at Soldier Field anyway. So they have a home for the next 6 years anyway. So it doesn't matter.
1: Okay.
2: Unless they break the contract, that means then when they break is when they play the other guys. So.
0: Yeah, well, as you brought up the season, Eddie, how about something like persimmon pudding, also famous in the autumn. Indiana. It grows on trees, tastes sweet, honeyed when ripe, and persimmon pudding is a delicious traditional autumn dish in Indiana where wild persimmons create a rich, dense, custard-like baked pudding, often served with whipped cream.
2: If they were to go to Indiana, they wouldn't do Indiana foods. They would go, they will double down on everything Chicago. There's no way.
3: Going back to Indiana.
2: Let's go to commercial.
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1: Audrey Hobart, Sue Me. It's 95.9 Kiss FM. You're saying you've played the song before. Why are you playing all of a sudden? It's on a TV show.
0: Off Campus.
1: Is that what it is?
0: Yep.
2: Yeah, okay. Oh, boy. This is your hockey
1: it's your,
2: show.
1: It's your smut show. That's why it's coming back.
2: Okay.
1: So people like smut, and they like the music in the smut.
0: They do.
1: And
0: then, We love it.
2: Calm down. It's weird, though, because, like, Big Daddy Kane isn't coming back. That's, it could be argued as a soundtrack for things. He said in a silly voice.
1: What kind of thing is
2: that? Which is why he's being sarcastic, everybody. Just trying to make a joke.
1: It's 6:51.
2: Like everything is so charged these days. I heard you say Lake America. It's like, this is a joke.
1: We got birthdays. We're going to start with Vinny from Naughty by Nature.
2: Oh, seriously? Can we just OPP it again?
1: Absolutely.
2: Oh, my gosh. Why don't we just do it again?
1: You want to play
0: also,
1: it again?
0: Also, if you've got a birthday, 920-281-0959. Get it in. You've got a few minutes. But
2: I mean, we could do Hip Hop Ray or Feel Me Flow or Everything's Going to Be All Right or the Uptown Anthem. I mean, we could do OPP. We could do whatever you want. I don't know how much you got in there, but take it frame by frame it to have you all jumping out and saying it. O is for other P is for people. Scratch your temple. The last P, well, that's a... Oh, Army with Harmony.
1: 2 days in a row.
0: Or is it Naomi would like us to know that, not this song, but the song you played is Poop.
2: Oh, Dave, poop? Drop a load on him.
0: Poop.
2: Mm-hmm.
0: We see you. We hear you, Naomi.
2: Dave, drop a load on him. Yep.
1: All right.
2: Speaking of Hammond in Indiana, nice, see, solid I would turn it off, Jackson Eddie. 5 break there. How can you explain it, Eddie? Take it frame by frame it.
0: I'm going to say...
2: Jump a shot saying it. Always for other P is for people scratch your temple. The last P, well, that's not that simple. Oh, so good.
1: What do you got for me?
2: Actually, I mean, it's so bad. Kids, it's terrible. But great song.
1: Terrible, but great. I mean, it's terrible.
2: Terrible. But
0: 61.
2: Look, there's no room for relationships. You know, just that's all I'm going to say. It's just room. So bad. 64.
1: Only 56.
2: Really? That is great news? That is great news.
1: Human so beatboxer Dougie Fresh has a birthday today.
2: Oh, my gosh.
1: And I wish I had Dougie Fresh stuff here. I don't.
2: I love Dougie Fresh. That was dude we used to play like really competitive softball against. His name was Doug, and I always called him Dougie Fresh. And I don't know why. It says Dougie Fresh is just a part of who we are. Dougie Fresh is fantastic. He's got to be in his 60s, right? I thought Vinny was 65, so I'll just say 65 because Dougie Fresh is even older than Vinny. It's got to be.
0: 61.
1: 60.
2: Oh.
1: 60.
2: So how old is Trench from Naughty by Nature? Now I got to look that up. Sorry. Keep
1: going. Some would say he's currently the best quarterback in the NFL. Patrick Mahomes has a birthday today. You guys thought I was going to say Caleb Williams, didn't you?
0: No.
2: I didn't know who you were going to say. I thought you were going to say Jordan Love.
1: You were a little concerned.
0: No.
2: Wow, Trench is only 55. Okay.
1: How old is Patrick Mahomes?
2: Patrick Mahomes is, they talked about this a ton over the weekend, 31.
0: Let's go 31.
1: 31.
2: Yes. Oh my gosh, I totally paid attention during that game.
1: One of the top drivers in NASCAR, Jimmy Johnson.
2: Jimmy Johnson. Not that Jimmy Johnson. No, the Jimmy Johnson.
1: The other Jimmy Johnson.
2: Not the coach. 50.
0: I'm going to go 54.
1: 51.
2: Ah.
1: The original Red Ranger on the Mighty Morphin Power Rangers, Austin St. John.
0: Go Power Rangers!
1: Never have I ever seen an episode of Power Rangers.
2: So was he Tyrannosaurus, Mastodon, Pterodactyl, Triceratops? Tyrannosaurus.
1: He was red.
2: Yeah, he was the leader.
1: I have no clue. Like I said, I've never seen a single minute of the show or movies.
2: Are you serious? I mean, I didn't
1: either. Absolutely serious.
2: It's not like I watched it, but my sister watched it, so I watched it.
0: Loved Power Rangers.
2: I absolutely loved it, too. It was crazy.
0: I'm
2: going to
0: say 48.
2: Mastodon, Pterodactyl, Triceratops, Sabertooth Tiger, Tyrannosaurus. That's when they showed all their things.
0: Actually, I'm going to go 52.
2: I did not. I don't know, but I think that's how they did it. Each one showed their medal, and it would... gleam, and then they're
1: guessing,
2: and then they would turn into their animals, and then they would form the Mighty Zor.
1: Is this?
2: Think.
1: What you went from 47 to 52?
0: Yeah.
1: Okay.
2: I was gonna go in the 50-ish range, so I'll say 51.
1: 52.
2: Oh.
1: Why did you change it?
0: Because I was thinking about how old I was when I was watching it.
1: I feel like you cheated a little bit there.
0: No, I was thinking how old I was when I was watching it, and I didn't want to admit how old I was when I was watching it. That was kind of embarrassing.
2: Oh my gosh.
0: And then I was like, oh, he's got to be more than like 5 or 6 years older than me. because I was probably, I was like 11 when I was watching it.
1: Director Bryan
2: Singer. There was a lot of standing around in Mighty Morphin Power Rangers when they were fighting each other all the time. And you're like, he's just standing there. Hit him. Hit him. Not that I know, but a guy I know. Yeah,
1: Director
2: Red Ranger was
1: Director Bryan Singer's got a birthday today. The Usual Suspects, Superman Returns, X-Men, Bohemian Rhapsody, and a lot more.
2: Yeah. Directors are always tough.
0: Yes.
2: 65.
0: I'm going to go 70.
1: 61.
2: Shoot.
1: And finally, Coach Taylor on Friday Night Lights. Kyle Chandler's got a birthday today. Friday Night Lights, one of the best TV shows ever to be on TV.
0: I need to watch it.
1: So good.
0: I watched the first season. Then it got kind of weird when they murdered somebody.
1: It's all good. You're going to like it. Keep with it. It's as good. He's currently in the new show called Lanterns on, I think, Max? Showtime? Max? It's got to be Max. Lanterns. He's Hal Jordan, the Green Lantern.
2: Oh, okay. 58.
0: 55.
1: 61.
2: Ooh.
0: All right. Mm-hmm. Happy birthday, Connor Jansen, 24 years old from Little Chute. Another Connor. Connor Jeltema is the big 1-8, officially a teenager. Make good choice. Or teenager. Officially an adult. Make good choices. Suamico. Happy birthday to Gabrielle Gandara. Gabrielle. Gandara, 16 years old. I believe this may be... This might be a Gabe. I don't... How do you say Gabriel? Gabriel. Gabriel.
1: Gabriel.
0: Gabriel. Sorry, I said that
2: wrong. It's not Gabrielle. It's Gabriel.
0: Yes, Gabriel. Gabriel Gandara, 16 years old. Appleton North, buckle up, drive safe. Happy birthday to Sarah Mummy, 46 years old, from Luxembourg. A lot of people are sending in Hammond Bear stuff. Happy 47th birthday to Amber H. in Green Bay. Happy 6th birthday, Ivy Rose. Mommy and Daddy love you so much.
1: Yeah, they do.
0: Hey, I'm Andreas, and I listen to birthdays every day on my way to work, and today is my 39th birthday.
1: Awesome. Happy birthday.
2: Happy 39th.
0: Happy Matt. Please.
1: Happy Matt.
0: Yes. Happy birthday, Matt Tobin of Menasha. Joe has also heard Gabriel both ways.
2: I've heard of both ways.
0: Yes. Yes.
1: Okay. All right.
0: And a congratulations.
2: We do for
1: Big
2: a quarter century.
1: Anniversary.
2: 25 years of hanging out on the avenue, literally.
1: Amazing. Nicest guy in the world.
0: Yes. Super great guy.
1: Jason Druxman.
2: Mm-hmm. 25 years of helping Northeast Wisconsin tell our stories through his craft, his expertise.
0: That is absolutely
2: exciting. It's awesome.
1: Mm-hmm. I never once felt pressured in there. I had no clue what I was doing. And he walked me through the whole process. All I knew is I wanted to do something for my wife for our 10th wedding anniversary. And he was in there. He was just a champ.
2: Yeah.
1: Well done.
2: I'm sure he and Kara were really excited to see us coming. All right. Here come two really indecisive people. But that's the best part with Jason and his whole crew over there. They just take the time to get to know you. They figure out you. They read you. And then they unlock the door to something you could never even have imagined.
1: Congratulations, 25 years. Well done.
0: Also, happy birthday, Carly Matzdorf of Brilliant, for her 13th birthday. Happy birthday, Stacey Van Grinsven.
1: Van who?
0: Grinsven.
1: Grinsven.
2: Van Grinsven.
1: Kiss FM, hello.
3: Hi, here. I'm calling in a birthday for Avery in the carpool.
0: Oh,
1: Avery in the carpool. Are you Avery or is Avery in the car with you?
3: Avery's in the car with me.
1: Where are you guys going? To school?
3: Yep.
1: Or to work?
3: School.
0: Oh, how old is Avery?
2: You got the day off from the factory today?
3: He's 11.
0: 11. Right. Where is he? Can you say where he's going to school?
3: No.
0: Okay. This is really early carpool.
2: Protect your info.
1: Can you tell us where you go to school?
3: All right, I gotta go. Bye.
2: That's awesome.
1: Oh, that was great.
2: That was awesome.
1: Good stuff. Happy birthday, Avery. Enjoy school or your job, whatever you're doing. Is that what you got?
0: Well, Avery's 11.
1: I know.
0: Yeah. Yeah. Yeah. Although I really wanted to know what Avery was having for breakfast
2: working
0: this morning.
2: In the factory.
0: That's an early carpool.
1: 7:30 start time.
2: I mean, we're in the car right now.
1: Pick
2: we're
1: up some
2: driving
1: people.
2: To school right now.
0: Yeah.
2: Yeah.
0: Well, it kind of makes sense for granted how close we live to.
2: Yeah.
0: Yeah, but even if Brody's not carpooling, he's I don't even know if Brody's awake yet.
1: Like start time for my kids 7:50. They leave the house in about 12 minutes right now.
0: Yeah, they leave the house in about 15.
2: We're currently in the car. Yeah, we're 7:28.
1: So carpool makes sense at this point.
2: Yep. Yeah.
1: Especially multiple if it's raining, you gotta pick up people.
0: And I'd like to point out, I didn't think he was lying. I was just more of like, wow, that stinks. Like, that was that. I did not think the child was lying.
1: 920-281-0959, last call. If you're having a birthday today, don't forget you drink free at all six bar locations, including Grailstone Ale House. Graystone. Do I say Grailstone often? It's Graystone Ale House. Graystone Ale House. Yeah, sports, food, fun, the $959 minute. That is next.
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1: Yeah. 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

0: 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It is 7:11. What's going on? That's Katie. That's Nick. That's Landon. I am Eddie. And it's time for you to start grabbing your phone right now and dialing 920-281-0959 because we need to do this.
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2: Hi, this is Emily.
0: Emily, where are you calling from?
2: Appleton.
0: Appleton. All what do you got going on this morning? Are you on your way to work?
2: Yes, I am.
0: Excellent.
3: All right, Emily, have you ever played the game with us before?
2: I have not.
3: Oh, but I listen to it all the time. When you play along just kind of by yourself, Emily, how do you do? Are you feeling confident today?
2: Everyone says that, and then they do terribly. So yeah. I'm not going to say anything.
3: Okay, all right, I like that. Silence is golden. Emily, here we go. Let's give you a shot. We've got 60 seconds and 10 questions. You get all 60 seconds to answer all 10 questions correctly. So if you get one wrong, keep on playing because the clock keeps going and the game keeps going. Say pass at any time. We'll jump ahead and return to them if time permits. As long as you get them all right before the buzzer sounds, you will have $959 and the opportunity to make it an even 1,000. And no matter what you win, Prospera Foundation will match it for local charity today.
2: Awesome.
3: All right.
0: Good.
3: Come on, Emily, you
0: luck.
3: Got this.
0: Take a deep breath because your time is going to start in 3, 2, 1.
4: In the Hanna-Barbera cartoon Scooby-Doo, what is the name of Scooby's nephew?
2: Scrappy.
4: Yes.
3: The Blackhearts was the backing band for what lead singer?
2: Joan Jett.
3: Yes.
4: Kate Jackson, Farrah Fawcett, and Jacqueline Smith were the original cast of the private detective trio known as whom?
2: Charlie's Angels.
4: Yes.
3: What is the full name of the combat sport abbreviated MMA?
2: Mixed martial arts.
3: Yes.
4: A natural component of the skin, what protein is used to remove wrinkles and to make Jell-O gelatin?
2: Collagen?
4: Yes.
3: According to the motion picture Mean Girls, what color do we wear on Wednesdays?
2: Pink.
3: Yes.
4: Who wrote the play The Tempest?
2: Hemingway?
4: No.
2: Pass.
3: Arnold Schwarzenegger earned his Bachelor of Business Administration degree from what UW school?
2: Madison?
3: No.
2: Milwaukee?
3: No.
2: Parkside?
3: No.
0: Oh my gosh.
4: You did so good.
0: You did really
3: good. Awesome.
0: Question 7 is what got you.
3: It's,
2: I know.
3: When you think playwright, I mean, it's Shakespeare.
0: Yeah.
2: Of course.
3: I know. Oh. And it's one of those that, like, so many people, when we have done that question around the office, overthink it. And they're just like, oh, Arthur Miller? Is it? It's like, no, it's like the playwright, Shakespeare. And Arnold Schwarzenegger, he got his Bachelor's of Administration degree from Superior. He's a Yellow Jacket. UW Superior Yellow Jacket.
0: That's wild.
3: Arnold Schwarzenegger. Yeah, how about that?
4: Yeah. Who knew? I didn't.
3: The more you know.
0: You played really well. I really hope you call back in about 30 days to try again.
4: Yeah,
0: that
4: you were
0: was,
4: very calm. Do you have anyone really helping good. You?
2: No.
4: Wow.
3: I mean, that was
0: well
3: awesome.
0: Done.
4: Yeah.
3: You just played. You were so smooth, Emily. You did a great job.
2: Some questions you just know, and some you just clearly don't.
0: Emily, we appreciate you. Please try again, okay?
2: Thank you.
0: Bye.
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11: Kiss FM weather. After a few early showers, we'll see some sun north of Green Bay, but in the Fox Valley, clouds will probably linger. We'll see a high of 71. Tonight, a mild night, a low of 53, variable clouds, turning overcast on Friday with rain developing, a high of 67, and through Friday night, the heaviest rain will be south of the Fox Valley. From the WBAY First Alert Weather Center, I'm meteorologist Steve Balon.

0: Big Gray, Revolving Doors, 95.9 Kiss FM at 6:21. So we were supposed to do news about, I would say, 3.5 minutes ago. Landon's in here.
1: He's just kind of hanging.
2: Patiently waiting. Here in the corner.
0: Oh, I go from weather into music, just standing here, listening, doing nothing.
3: To your credit, Landon, at no point did you do like, so...
0: Nothing.
4: Like, you didn't get to talk now?
3: Or? This is wonderful. What a fun...
0: He did absolutely nothing to tell me that I missed my cue for news. So here we go, Landon. Man. What do you got for us? I'm sorry, buddy.
4: That's okay. Good morning. Winnebago County officials admit to taxation and spending errors in their 2026 budget. The county executive says several major errors have been discovered, including the county collecting $139,000 more in property tax than what was approved in the budget and using tax dollars earmarked for public health programs for other purposes. The county's directors of finance and administration have resigned. The Unified School District of DePere is considering a referendum for next April's election. Officials say the measure would fund building renovation projects, which include the technical education and health sciences areas at the high school. The DePere School Board heard a presentation on the potential referendum this week.
3: Cool. And Menasha, I love their thoughts on that, though, just about new ways of training people, new ways of preparing kids to move on to careers and life. Like, we always treat them as kids, and then but they leave here as legal adults.
2: Yeah.
3: You know, and they enter workforce, and they are raising families in a couple of years. Like, you're just, it's such a cool, I really love it. I don't know, it's not my money. it's not my referendum. But it's a really, it's very thought forward. It's pretty cool.
4: Yeah, absolutely. And Menasha High School is collecting formal wear for its homecoming dance this fall. Organizers say the goal is to help students who were impacted by the July 27th tornado. Gently used formal wear can be dropped off at the Menasha High School office through September 22nd.
3: Cool. Landon, awesome.
0: Thank you formal wear is
3: very cool. That's I didn't even think of that. That's cool.
4: Yeah.
3: I don't know.
2: Nick approves.
3: Boy, we really want to know Nick's thoughts on this. Said nobody ever. It's just. I don't know. That's like heartwarming.
4: Yeah, it's a good idea.
3: Cool.
2: I will say, I feel like there's quite a few schools that actually do that for more than just when people are in times of need, because that's a cost that is really expensive that not everybody can afford. So I would actually reach out to your high school, even if you're not in the Menasha area, and see if they have some sort of program that helps with something like this.
0: And if not, maybe you could be on the ground floor of doing something.
2: Especially because these dresses specifically are insanely expensive.
0: Why?
2: And you wear them for one night.
3: I don't know, Eddie. There isn't much fabric on them. You know, when we were younger, there was a lot more clothing that these people wore, said the old guy.
0: You're not wrong.
3: I don't understand what I'm paying for.
0: You are not wrong.
3: There's not even any fabric.
0: A few years ago, I went to my cousin's kid wedding. She's my goddaughter. Mm-hmm. And at the time, she was maybe mid-20s, early 20s. And it was wild to see all her friends there. And I'm like, what are you guys doing? What is happening here? This is a wedding. This is not a club. This is not a dance club.
2: Look at him. Get some pants on.
0: It was just wild.
3: Look at what you're wearing over there. Everything is made of sheer. It's not even a fabric.
2: Do you know the part that
3: see-through.
2: I feel so bad for?
3: Look how short that is.
2: As someone who grew up plus-sized in high school, I am so thankful that was not the trend. That would have been devastating.
3: Yeah, you were much more, well, our era was much more matronly, big shoulders. You know, there's a lot of stuff
0: long,
3: covering us up.
0: Yeah, a lot of shoulder pads.
2: Dresses.
0: Yes. A lot of shoulder pads.
2: I wasn't in the shoulder pads era, guys. Like, let's not
3: No, but I mean, it was covered.
0: It was still a thing. Shoulder pads were still a thing in the 90s.
2: It was.
0: Absolutely.
3: Mid-90s, we started plunging a little bit more.
2: And I was lucky, too. West Dallas took it very formally. There were a lot of other schools around us. Like Tulsa, it was very informal. I felt homecoming. Like, guys wore suits.
3: Yeah, homecoming was hit or miss on that. You get a lot of suits, but there was a lot of just cardigan sweaters.
2: I was going to say, I had a lot of friends who would be like, oh, sweater vest with a tie.
0: But that was homecoming.
2: But see, that was not
0: that
2: in
0: was
2: West Dallas. That was not. You did a suit. You did the prom dresses weren't that much fancier than homecoming dresses.
0: Yeah, prom in high school was like almost like wedding attire.
2: Mm-hmm.
0: Right?
2: Yes.
0: And then homecoming is just take it a couple steps back.
2: Yes. That was the big thing is you would go, if your parents let you go to the bridal store to get your dress, like that was, I remember.
3: Now
2: and
3: now it's pretty much the only place you can go.
2: Well, now I look back and I'm like, gosh, Kitty, you're so stupid. The stuff that I fought my mom on, I was like, I have to get my prom dress from David's Bridal. Like, and now I'm like, God, what, Kitty, you're so dumb. Like, Get the dress you like. Who cares?
0: That, they did it for $40 on Amazon.
2: Yes. Yeah. Mm-hmm. Yes. Oh, yeah. Nicole saying spaghetti straps were scandalous. Like
3: yeah,
2: I said.
3: Yeah, I mean, that started coming into vogue, and it was like, I don't know if you can. If you're going to wear that, that's fine, but then make sure you have a sweater that kind of covers your shoulders.
0: Like, what were the assumptions? Someone with spaghetti straps. Oh, that woman. Losing.
2: She bared her shoulders.
0: How dare she?
3: I remember attending pictures, group pictures one time in high school, and it was everybody got together, all the homecoming. We all went out in this group of like 30 people for dinner, and it was 15 couples, and everybody just went out to dinner. And I remember overhearing one of the moms as they were taking pictures. One of the girls had a spaghetti strap.
2: Yeah.
3: Not inappropriate, but just thin straps. And she had a sweater on, and she took it off for pictures. And then they took pictures. And the one mom just goes, well, if you got it. And it was like, I remember thinking it at the time, and now it's coming back to me where you're just like, got what? Like as a kid, you're looking at like, what do you think is happening here? Dress. Like, none of it was revealing. None of it was inappropriate. But it was, well, if you got it. And you're like,
0: Similar story, but I thought it was funny. We went to go take prom pictures, like a group of 15, 16, I was whatever it was. And we're all in front of someone's garage.
3: Mm-hmm.
0: And I remember our friend Candace, she took off. She had a dress. She had like a shawl thing.
2: Mm-hmm. Yeah.
0: Takes off picture. Her mom walks over. Puts a back sign on her and asks for the picture.
2: I am not envious of girl moms, like right now, because what do you do? Because that is genuinely the style,
3: mm-hmm.
2: and I pray for you, girl moms, because like I said, it's the style, and there's genuinely, like, how do you fight it? Because 30, and I know that, you do what is best for your family. I understand that. But when you're sitting in a dressing room with your daughter and that's the only options,
3: well, and then
2: what
3: got,
2: do?
3: You know, you have the 5'11" daughter who's trying to fit into the fashion or whatever.
2: Yeah.
3: Or the other way around. You have a daughter who's shorter trying to fit into the fashion. And it's like, what do you do?
2: Yeah.
3: Well, it has to be a certain length. And you're like, well,
2: yeah.
3: Then we're going to have to get an extra large and try to hem it, like, or sew it. Like, I don't know what to do.
2: Yeah, Chris texting and try being a girl dad. And then what stings too is that.
0: No, thank you.
2: I don't think these girls or young women are picking these dresses because they're short.
3: No, they
2: Again,
3: just are
2: it's
3: short.
2: It's just the style.
3: Mm-hmm.
2: Yeah.
3: Yeah, that's what I mean. Where like, it doesn't really take into account individual body types and everything else and height and everything. It's just, this is the fashion. Here's the length of this dress, size 6, size 8, size 12, size 2, whatever.
0: We got this.
3: It's this length. And then you're like, all right.
0: Well, I mean, it starts really young, too. It says, dude, I have a 4th grade girl. I refuse to let her wear tummy showing shirts to school. Which means at 4th grade, we're talking 9, 10 years old.
2: Mm-hmm. Mm-hmm.
0: And they're making shirts like that now.
2: See, but this is what's so hard. This is what's so hard being a parent and what's so hard with the polarizing opinions that everybody has. Because you're also then going to have a mom that goes, I want my daughter to be proud of her body. And if she wants to show her tummy, if you look at it a different way, that's a you problem. That's not a my daughter problem. So you have that side of it. Then you have the other side that goes, I refuse to allow my daughter. Because I'm just thinking, too, if I remember, again, chubby kid, for a birthday gift, I received a swimsuit that had the stomach cut out. And trust me, I look like Pooh Bear. Like,
0: adorable.
2: I, though, thought I was like, look at me. Like, yeah. I look like somebody, like, this came in my size because I was probably, like, 9 years old. And I was like, heck yeah. So, you know, like, look at me. I'm wearing a bikini. Like, this is an acceptable bikini. So if I could talk to 9-year-old Katie, I wish I still had that confidence.
3: Yeah.
2: So I would never want to dull that in my daughter.
0: I don't know. I don't have a daughter.
2: Yeah.
0: And I am not a girl. But I feel like there's ways around it, though, to still be, you can still be proud and confident in your body and show it off without showing it off, if that makes any sense.
2: Yes. No, I agree 1,000%. But it's just such a fine line.
0: Because my eyes were open. Having an exchange student in high school, a junior in high school, that the thought of how those kids want to dress.
2: Mm-hmm.
0: Is nowhere near what I think is. I'm not a prude, but like, calm down a second.
2: Yeah,
0: it doesn't make any sense in my head. Kiss FM, hello.
1: Yes, I'm just calling in to weigh in on this conversation, if possible.
0: Absolutely. What's your name?
1: Chris.
0: What's up, Chris? What do you got for us?
1: My daughter I love her to pieces, but thankfully she dresses more like a tomboy, so she wears more men's clothing, so I don't have to worry about dresses and high cost and showing off a lot of skin.
2: Oh, yep.
0: You
2: yep.
0: got lucky.
2: Yes, tomboys.
0: You got lucky, man.
2: Yes. Oh, that was me too.
3: Mm-hmm.
2: Yep, I was the tomboy.
3: If we could all just adopt as a society the Billie Eilish look.
2: Yes.
3: Just sort of baggy, oversized clothes. And leave everything to the imagination at this point in society. I think that would be great. Everything. Just everybody wear baggy sweatshirts.
0: Chris, if your daughter came up to you and says, I have this new style I want to try. I bought these clothes. What would you tell her?
1: I'd be open-minded about it. Because it's kind of a catch-22 in my household here, because I've got a daughter who dresses like a boy and gets told she looks like a boy, and your son gets referred to as my son. And I have a son who's younger than she is, and he likes to be more feminine. So I've got a lot of things going on around here.
0: Well, I'm glad you have an open mind.
2: At the end of the day, you love them,
0: that.
2: And that's all that matters.
3: And that Billie Eilish sweatshirt fits everybody.
2: Yes.
3: Everybody
0: Amen.
3: Fits in it.
0: Amen, Chris. Thanks for calling, buddy.
2: You know, we're getting this texter, though. I'm not going to say her name just in case, but I'm 31 years old and I still get embarrassed when I raise my arms and my tummy shows. And I guess, though, that's where the catch-22 is at for me. Because why are you embarrassed?
0: Well, I'm a guy. I look, when I pick shirts out, too,
2: yeah.
0: I also want to make sure I can raise my arms and
2: yeah.
0: do that. I always have an undershirt as well because I'm used to wearing them. But, like, I get that. It's
2: yes.
0: Just,
2: Well, that's what I mean, though. I'm embarrassed
0: yeah.
2: when my stomach shows. I wish I wasn't, though. And
0: yeah.
2: that's what I'm saying is if I could have talked to 9-year-old Katie and say, keep that confidence with your little Pooh Bear belly sticking out. Like, you love you. Just love it. So that's what I'm saying. That's why this is so hard. That's why this
0: yeah.
2: is so hard.
0: Yeah, there's a text in this. I have a third grade girl. It's so hard. Where'd he go? I just lost that text. I have a third grade girl. It's so hard. She's in dance and she's the older girls wearing belly shirts and short shirts and she wants to wear that. Well, that makes sense too. You're doing dance. The older girls
2: yeah.
0: start to wear different clothes. God, it's just, I am so glad I have a boy. Kiss that them. Hello. And ghost. So yeah, I don't know. Jinko Revolution, yes, 100%.
2: This texter, every time my niece has a dress for homecoming, I think is that a shirt? Nope, it's a dress.
0: Why do we do that to ourselves? You can't tell me that folks make it. I know that it's fashion. You're making clothes.
2: Yeah.
0: It's the style. Why do we allow ourselves to be like weird about it or have the feelings we have towards it's clothes?
2: Yes.
0: It's just clothes.
2: Yes.
0: But somehow we turn it into something more. I can't even comprehend how we turn it into. We all do. We just change
2: yeah.
0: it into something else.
2: Yeah.
0: All right. Well, fun times. Good conversation, folks.
2: Yes. Mm-hmm.
0: I have a 13-year-old daughter. It took until 8th grade for us to allow her to wear crop tops. I've had to give up the battle. It's the style. I'm your age, Katie. We are way conservative.
2: I know. And there's some girls. Like, there's a girl that I adore. She's in high school and I saw her at the football game the other day and I was like, oh, you don't have a lot of clothes on. Like, but I know this girl and I know this, like this girl's heart and everything. And I was like, Katie, just adjust and go good for you. Like way to be confident because I do know this girl and she's not wearing it because she's trying to get attention. That's just what makes her feel comfortable and that's what she likes. So just good for you.
0: Like growing up at going to a Catholic school, I remember the uniforms. Mm-hmm. the guys are easy for uniforms. You got your slacks, you got your collared shirt. Whether it's this color, you're good to go. I remember though, we had Miss Hispanic, and she had a ruler, and she would legit the skirts. Like if it was about how low below the knee it was, like she would measure it, and
2: mm-hmm.
0: it was hardcore.
2: Mm-hmm.
0: Wild. So yeah, I don't school uniforms back then versus now. Are lengths an issue anymore?
2: Yeah.
0: Or do they still measure like,
2: yeah.
0: like the way the ruler? I have no clue.
2: Well, Emily,
3: yeah, length is still a thing.
2: Emily texting in, we couldn't even wear spaghetti straps and now they can walk around in bras and shirts. It's hard to accept, but I'm just happy I have boys. Yes, that's that. Thank you, baby Jesus. Like.
0: If I had a girl, though, honestly, they say that it happens all the time. I would have fallen into that trap. She would have had me wrapped around her finger, mm-hmm. and I would probably just be like, okay, you sure? Yep. Wear that. And then I'd just cringe inside the whole entire time.
2: Yes. Yes.
0: The whole entire time. And maybe that's the problem. Maybe I shouldn't cringe inside. Just go, no, you're not wearing that. What are you talking about?
2: Yeah.
0: But then you see TV shows, or you don't want to be that cliche parent. I'm like, nope.
2: Mm-hmm.
0: Just, who knows? Look at us solving problems here.
2: Yes. Yeah.
3: We solved something.
0: I don't know.
2: I think the biggest problem is we're sitting here and blaming.
0: I'm a freshman.
3: Did we do something? Did we do anything?
2: We're blaming these high school girls, but again, it's what's in the stores. What do you want them to do?
3: Go to a different store.
2: What do you want them to do?
3: It's very style, and then you find a way to just kind of fit what you can into that style.
2: Sarah brings this rounds it up. When you have a boy, you only have to worry about one male genitalia. And when you have a girl, you

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0: 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It's 95.9 Kiss FM. It's 7:47. We're looking at about 57, 60 degrees, depending where you are. A high of 71 today. Tomorrow, though, tomorrow looks like it might be a lot of rain with a high of 67.
1: Yeah, it's looking pretty wet. So, I don't know what that... if you are marathoning this weekend, and if you have... And I know if you're actually marathoning, you've
0: good.
1: Looked at forecasts good, and you've done stuff like that already. But Friday, everything kicks off Friday with a lot of the family stuff, a lot of the kids stuff, the diaper dash and the packet pickup and the mascot run and the kids run, a lot of those things. So just kind of keep an ear to it. We'll let you know if we hear anything too, but definitely keep an eye on that because it's looking pretty wet. It's like kissing Charlie Babbitt's girlfriend wet.
0: Went down the Reddit rabbit hole.
2: Oh, no.
0: And you always got
1: to
0: go.
1: To quote Eddie, why do we do this? Why did you do that?
0: And always a fun thing to see there is the am I the a-hole conversation.
1: Oh, yeah.
0: I found one that I would love to see what you guys would do or think because this is a very Dear Abby-ish kind of thing.
2: Okay.
0: Says here, a college student, so essentially the college student, female, went on a train ride, 8-hour train ride, to visit a male friend of hers.
2: Okay.
0: Long distance kind of relationship, early stages, and he knew she was coming, they had planned for this trip.
2: Yeah.
0: Part of this 8-hour train ride is you get off one train, get on the other train. Mm-hmm. $70
1: to
0: get
1: cheap.
0: There.
1: Awesome.
0: $70. So when she's halfway there, steps off the first train and starts walking to the next train station or to next platform, she sees a guy with flowers. It's her guy. Surprised her halfway through.
1: That's beautiful.
0: She was not happy.
2: What?
0: Not happy about it.
1: Why not?
0: Listen, it's nice that you surprised me and all, but I spent $70 on this. I spent $70 on this ride.
1: So she's saying that she could have paid less because he intercepted her at the train.
0: Exactly.
1: That you just chalked that up to
0: it's a non-refundable ticket,
1: awesome. Right? That's
0: a non-refundable ticket. I spent $70 on.
1: I mean, I'm sure he'd be willing to give you $25 or whatever.
0: I mean,
2: This is love language.
0: Dude also drove 4 hours away.
1: Right.
2: This is love language. This is absolutely love language. They speak different love languages.
0: Isn't that what? I don't know. I feel for the guy.
2: I do too.
0: I feel like I would do that. I'd be like, you know what? I'm going to surprise her halfway through. Mm-hmm. Then we could have a fight. The other 4 hours could be us two together in the car.
1: Right. More togetherness.
0: More togetherness. She's going to love it.
2: Here's my thing, though.
0: That would be me.
2: Here's my thing, though. 10 years later, would it still be you?
0: I think if my wife is gone and we only have, like, for some reason, and we're living away for a while.
2: Yeah.
0: I think I would try that again. I would do it. Absolutely, I would do that again. Or again, like I've done it before. But I think I would do it. I'm like, you know what? I'm going to meet her halfway. Then we can drive back home together.
2: Again, though, I think it's really sweet. But I feel like, I mean, I don't know Tamara that well. But I feel like and I'm saying like 10 years in.
0: Sure.
2: What is the word I'm thinking of? Rational human side of us.
0: Mm-hmm.
2: Is I would be, I, like if Michael would do, first of all, Michael would never do that. Never.
0: I'd surprise you one day.
2: I would be very like, what are you doing? What are you doing? Like again, this cost, because it would be this cost us $70.
0: Mm-hmm. Sure, but wouldn't you also, man, I am going to be more comfortable in your car though than on the train for another 4 hours.
1: Yeah, and what is the difference in the
2: but
1: cost?
2: But I would be annoyed. I would be annoyed that you didn't just let me know. 10 years in the beginning, I would be like, this is amazing. Like, oh my gosh. But then the marriage side of it, after thinking about like bills that we have to get paid and thinking about logistics and thinking about, oh my gosh, I probably had this and this that I had to do this.
0: Right.
2: I would have been annoyed. But in the beginning of a relationship, I absolutely would have been just like, this is amazing.
0: January will be year number 11 for Tamara.
2: Yeah.
0: And I feel like in our lives right now, if I meet her halfway with Mateo and go, we missed you. We're just going to drive back home together for the last 4 hours. Let's have a little fun adventure.
2: See, and then the mom and me, though, nope, I would just be like, the last thing Brody wants to do is sit in a car for 8 hours.
0: I feel like my kid at a different age, though.
2: Yes.
0: He's 8, where he's like, yeah, that's a surprise, mom.
2: Yeah.
0: He'd be all in on this.
2: Yes.
0: So I'm sure the questions are like, what'd you do with the house, the dog? If he's taken care of, I took care of that. We're good. someone's watching dogs. Someone's taking letting her out. Yeah. We're good. It's only 4 hours. We're good to go. Let's do this.
2: I'm just trying really hard to see where maybe she's coming from.
1: I don't see where she's coming from.
0: I don't.
1: I'll be totally honest. I understand that you paid $70, but we're focusing really hard on the $70. What was the difference? If you'd have taken the one-way trip, was it 58?
0: Like, that's a good point.
1: You got to take the train somewhere.
2: Again,
1: so everybody's focusing hard on, I spent $70. Well, what would you have spent anyway? And it's probably at least half.
0: So apparently, as I read the comments of this article, the total for $70 for round trip, it would have been $30 for the one way. So she lost $40.
1: All right, she lost $40.
0: Yeah.
1: You lost $40 to gain hours and possibly a glimpse into the kind of person you're going to spend the rest of your life with.
2: Think about $40 as a college student.
1: Okay, but dude, I understand that. But
2: I agree with you guys.
1: Is this a deal breaker on a relationship?
0: She's getting to destination no matter what.
2: I'm just trying to see her side.
1: I don't know that I can, though.
0: I can't get there. I can't get there, Katie.
1: I don't get... This dude didn't show up, hand her flowers, and then say, hey, now pay for my gas to come here and get you. Either way, she reaches the destination, and she gets hours now extra with her dude. And like I said, like not to over-dramatize it, but if this is your boyfriend or this is a relationship, and you are to a point where you're going to travel for this guy.
2: Yeah.
1: And this guy is to a point where he's going to meet you halfway to surprise you with flowers and a personal chauffeur. You're getting a glimpse into the relationship for $40. You're getting a glimpse into your future. You got a crystal ball for $40. $40, which he's not asking you to pay.
0: Right.
1: I get that you already paid it, but I don't know, man.
2: Kimberly texting in. I think it's the sweetest thing ever. And as far as love languages go, I think those are stupid. LOL. As human beings, don't we all want those things in a relationship? I want to be talked to nicely. I want to be respected. I would like gifts here and there. I would like physical touch. Those are just human desires and wants and needs. I agree with that too. The thing that helps me with love languages is it helps me see what other people value more over other things. What they find is important to them. That's how I view love languages. Like, that's what they prioritize.
1: Oh, I agree. I think it's a glimpse into that person's soul a little bit, you know, and who they are and what they value. And it can tailor conversations and it can tailor, I guess, reactions more than anything else to a person if they react a certain way. I don't know.
0: We got this text.
1: That guy's doomed, dude.
0: 1362. Get out now, boy. She's crazy.
1: Yeah, like if that is a legit, like, hardcore fight and she's like, I don't know, it's a deal breaker. I don't know. I don't know what you do there.
0: And you figure it's halfway. So it's a 4-hour drive with someone you're obviously into if you're traveling 8 hours to see.
1: Mm-hmm.
0: Dude spent some money too. Especially he showed up with flowers.
1: Absolutely.
0: He's putting an 8-hour road trip.
1: Anybody seen the price of gas lately?
0: How much is gas now? $4? Four something?
1: I guess I would.
2: Okay.
1: I mean, it's the reality of the situation, so I wouldn't ask her this question because it doesn't matter. But I guess I would ask her, would you have preferred that you said to your boyfriend, hey, any chance you could meet me halfway? And he scratched himself and went, oh, really?
0: Could you imagine?
1: You already paid for the ticket.
2: I'm just imagining people though. Like, just again, would I love this being done for me? I absolutely would. So please don't discredit that. I'm just saying though things too. There is someone who I am married to. I am married to a human being who, when you alter anything in his world, it rocks his world. It could be the kindest thing. It could be the sweetest thing. But if you make him adjust, it is. So now I'm just thinking, though, you have an 8-hour train ride. And then at that 4-hour mark is when you're switching. Let's say that first 4 hours, she was napping. Then the next four hours, she is doing all of her work from home. I think you're laughing because you know exactly how this would play out.
0: I'm laughing because I kind of get where you're coming from, only because every time I've flown anywhere, whether it be from here to somewhere else, and I stop in Chicago, in my brain, all right, I'm going to go pick up some popcorn.
2: Yes, like you
0: I'm
2: get
0: gonna
2: this.
0: I'm going to go get Chicago-style popcorn. I'm going to get Garrett's. I got a plan. I'm going to get Garrett's.
2: Yes.
0: Exactly. I'm going to get the Chicago mix. Here we go. So maybe at that point, I'd be like, oh, I'll just go get my popcorn anyway. So like, yes. I kind of get it. Like, well, hold on. Fine. You know what? Awesome. You're picking me up here?
2: Yeah.
0: Excellent. I'm going to go to Terminal 3 real quick. Yeah, I'm going to pick up some popcorn.
3: Can we go pick up some stuff?
2: Yes. But now
0: so
2: just...
0: still do that.
2: But just think about that, though. Like, oh my goodness, those 4 hours I was going to do to work on my assignment, like my paper that I have, and now I can't do that because you're here, and now we're going to get there, and I'm going to be stressed out. Like, there's so many factors I could plan. I
0: at the same time, though, Katie, if I'm picking you up, say... just an example. I'm picking somebody else up. Like, oh, I was gonna do my work. I brought my computer. Go ahead. I'm driving. It's all good.
2: But you're gonna feel. I would feel so guilty that you just drove that 4 hours to pick me up. Bring me. Like, I need to be engaged with you in those 4 hours.
0: Maybe it was an ill-planned weekend trip. Then maybe if you have that big of an assignment, don't pick another weekend.
1: Yeah. What are you doing when you got to do a PowerPoint? Right. You're going on a trip.
2: And again, these are all just like.
1: I know. There are some factors.
2: Because what was her actual reaction? Like, what was it, just kind of annoyance or just mad?
0: Let me get right back to this. I see her. Instead of being thrilled, she was confused and annoyed because she spent an extra $40 on a non-refundable ticket that she no longer needed. He thought she was being ungrateful.
2: Okay.
0: And apparently they had an argument. Like, they're silent treatment for hours on the trip back.
2: And I guess this is where I'm coming from. Jamie texted, I have OCD like Michael. I'm very routine oriented. My boyfriend had to learn that surprises are not fun for me. They make me way more anxious. I need to know ahead of time. He loves doing surprises and he can't.
1: Okay. Yeah, I mean, fair point.
0: This one just annoys me a little bit because that's somebody,
2: I agree.
0: I would totally be that person. So yeah.
1: All right. I don't know, I guess...
2: So Todd's saying, I'd be annoyed if someone did that to me while I was in the middle of something. Give her $40 and send her home, someone else said.
1: At this point, if I'm the boyfriend, it's like, dude, let's just end this, man.
0: Yeah, maybe not right for me.
1: Yeah. Here's $40. Does this help? If not, let's get to the root of it. Hey, Dunn's his coach. Tell me about your mother.
2: Someone else texting.
1: Let's talk about relationships.
2: It's similar. My husband had grandma and grandpa come over to babysit so we could go to Door County. I was upset because I'm a planner and I had things I was going to do. I think this might be a man-woman thing. Again, would I love it if Michael did this? I absolutely would. I'm just saying that I could see maybe where she's, not where she's coming from, but like, it's not for everybody.
0: Michael, throw her for a loop right now. Plan a random weekend, dude.
2: He doesn't care.
0: Throw her for a loop.
2: Yeah. He doesn't care.
0: Yeah, he
2: gives zero bleeps.
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0: Baby Doll, 95.9 Kiss FM. And just like that, it's week two of football. It is Thursday. I just realized it's Thursday, Katie. I got to go grab my OneDrive here. Let me click on... Let's see, I wish we had Google. Where is my sheet I made?
1: I think I might... I think I might have it up.
0: This is the problem with... I make it... Oh, there it is. Katie's football picks.
1: Yep.
0: Here we go, Katie. It's week number two of the NFL season, and I didn't update it. So let me just do this. I know it's... it is... Buffalo, someone help me out here. Lions,
1: Detroit, yeah.
0: Detroit and Buffalo. The Detroit Lions and the Buffalo Bills.
2: Buffalo.
1: You want to talk about it at all?
0: You don't want to find out.
1: You don't want to talk about point spreads. You don't
2: want to
1: talk about
2: anything. No,
1: you don't want to find out where it is.
2: Point.
1: Do you even know where it is?
2: No, this is my thought process. Detroit shouldn't have won last week.
1: Okay.
2: Well, I don't know. I didn't watch an ounce of the game, but according to my 13-year-old.
1: It should have been at least another overtime.
0: Yes.
1: Or should have extended OT.
0: I agree.
2: And they're coming off of it's never good when you come off of a dramatic win.
1: Okay. I mean, Bills kind of did too, though.
2: Usually you come off flat.
1: Bills were poised to lose, and they forced a fumble.
2: But still.
1: Which wasn't, I don't even know if they really forced the fumble. It's kind of fumbled.
2: My gut's just telling me Buffalo.
1: Do you want to know where it is?
2: Yes.
1: Buffalo.
2: Yeah, okay.
1: Do you want to know a point spread?
2: Sure.
1: Buffalo minus 5.5.
2: What does that mean?
1: They're favored by 5.5.
2: Okay. All right.
0: The
1: you
0: probabilities.
1: Want to know an over-under?
2: Sure.
1: You want a money line? Over-under is 54.5. It's actually quite... That's up there.
0: Buffalo said, according to the probability, 66% chance of winning the game.
2: Okay.
0: 33.2% chance for the Lions.
2: Okay.
0: So it's definitely laying... You know, it's Buffalo all the way.
2: Okay.
0: I did do my week two of price picks.
1: Yes, you did.
0: I did. I went for two different play bets.
1: I appreciated your Milwaukee Brewers nod last night.
0: I got 2 out of 3.
1: Oh no, Bryce helped you though, right?
0: But that's okay. He did. That's okay though because I did chose a flex option, so I still made $7.
1: Okay, that's outstanding.
0: I'm okay with it. But for this game, I this is the one I am not so sure it's going to come my way.
1: So you went for the Thursday night game. Or is this the whole weekend slate kind of thing?
0: I got to pick three players.
1: Gotcha.
0: I got to pick three players when it comes to football.
1: I didn't know if you could zero in on a single game and pick three players within that game.
0: Okay. I could.
1: Ooh, I like that flexibility.
2: Can you pick just games in general?
0: I got to go specifically with players and how they're going to do with
2: Prize Picks. Okay, because I was going to say, why don't we have
0: If you guys want to have fun with me on Prize Picks, just use my code EddiePicks.
1: Yeah, I think I do want to have fun with you because this is fun so far.
0: So I'm using tonight's game with DJ Moore, former Bear.
1: Yep.
0: Former Panther, 34.5 receiving yards or more.
1: I think he's
0: a guy who runs a slot,
1: then
0: gets his yardage.
1: Yeah, that could be one yak for him.
0: Right. So I think it's possible.
1: You're saying no? Really?
0: There's a little taco emoji next to that pick saying it's easy to do.
1: Yeah.
0: A little taco.
1: Yeah, it means he's eating. Keep feeding him, snacking.
0: Mm-hmm. So then I needed two more players to fill it out. Caleb Williams, gotta go with my guy. Gotta go with my guy.
1: Well, you
0: he didn't do me dirty
1: last
0: week.
1: I mean, I'll give you that.
0: Didn't do me dirty last week. So, longest completion, 29.5 yards. Easy. The guy's throwing bombs, throwing dimes left and right. All he's got to do
1: is right on the edge there.
0: 30 yards, he could do that easy.
1: Yeah, I think he absolutely could.
0: So I got it.
1: But that one's right on the edge.
0: Total yards, 225.
1: I like that.
0: Done.
1: I like
0: easy.
1: That.
0: Over. So, this should be easy money for me. Should be easy
1: money.
0: You
1: did well last week.
0: I did well. I got $30 last week.
1: Yeah.
0: Invested 10, got 30 back.
1: I like it.
0: You could do the same. Eddie Picks. That's my code.
1: I like this.
0: Gave me
1: I
0: a
1: like
0: code.
1: This a lot.
0: I felt very important. I said, we're going to give you your own code.
1: Yeah.
0: Give people. I'm like, wait, what?
1: How do you, is it a Venmo sitch? Is it a PayPal sitch? What are you linked to?
0: When you want it to pay out, you could go to your Venmo. It could go to your PayPal. Go right to your bank account. You tell
1: it. Okay, so you put your...
0: Yeah, you could tell it whatever you want.
1: Okay.
0: Yeah, I think give it a try. We could be friends on Price Picks.
1: Yeah, I like this. It was years and years and years ago.
2: Is it an app?
0: It is an app. It is an app.
1: Many, many years ago, I did a thing with FanDuel.
0: Mm-hmm.
1: Many, many years ago. I still have from my original $20
0: FanDuel
1: investment because it's such a it's such a great way to, because you have to exercise some control. I mean, you are selecting players. It's on you to kind of craft this thing.
0: It's a fantasy.
1: I'm sorry. I thought I was going to automatically log me in. No, so I was going to get you a total. I'm still in there and it's still going. And that account just keeps ticking. It's a lot of fun. It is a ton of fun.
0: It's to
1: do this. And I haven't really popped in there very often.
0: Right.
1: So I don't even know what's in there. I don't do it very often. But something like Prize Picks, I could see using way more regularly to just add a little something to it.
0: Essentially, you're just coming up with a lineup, Katie. You get your players for your lineup. It's fantasy football in a different way.
2: Okay.
0: And you just rely on players you want to rely on. That way you don't have to worry about wins and
2: what's
0: losses.
2: What's your code?
0: Eddie Picks. EDDIEPICKS. There we go. Good times. Good times by all. But I'll tell you one thing. It has changed a lot because you're right. Years ago when this first came out, it wasn't even legal in all 50 states at one point. Like everybody was so weird about sports gambling or whatever the case may be. And back then, you had to jump through hoops.
1: Yeah,
0: You've won this, but you can't take it out until you hit this number or until you do this.
1: Mine is so antiquated in that regard that it's not even linked to anything. Mine's not linked to a bank account. It's not linked to a PayPal, Venmo, or anything like that.
0: Because it was impossible to get your money.
1: I would have absolutely no. Currently $14.35. I would have no idea how to even get this $14.35 because it's not linked to anything. I would have to go in there and figure something out. But it's very interesting. It's interesting stuff. It's fun fantasy play.
0: It is stressful when you see that happen, where you see money go into something, and you start picking your lineups, and you go, oh, man, how people do this with thousands and thousands of dollars at a pop?
1: Can't even imagine.
0: Blows my mind.
1: Yep, can't
0: blows
1: even imagine.
0: Blows my mind. And here I am playing with house money, and it makes me nervous.
1: Yeah, no, I know. That's a good thing, Eddie. That's a good thing for you because.
2: So, do I get anything by doing Eddie Picks?
1: Yeah.
0: If you win your first $5 lineup, you get $150.
2: Because I just deposited $25.
0: Okay. So now you drop it. You should be able to. Oh, look at your face. You're nervous
1: boy,
0: now. You're nervous
1: to chew
0: now.
1: On that. Yeah.
0: So you make a lineup, make it a $5, put in $5. You win that $150 yours.
2: But what if I don't win that?
0: Then you don't get the $150.
1: What do you mean? Why are you like, it's
2: I want $150.
1: Well, yeah, but then win. Then choose wisely.
0: Then choose the ones with tacos. Like, for example, that app does really good at giving you gimmies. For example, week one, Sam Darnold had to throw 1 yard.
1: Right.
0: And it got scary because he got knocked out
1: of the game and still got the gimme for it.
0: He got knocked down in the first drive of the game. He had 13 yards. That line, you know, him and my lineup won. So, they do give you gimmies there. That's how they hook you.
1: Do you like that you recommend things for us?
2: I feel like baseball's harder.
0: It is. And last night was my first attempt at baseball.
2: Yeah. Baseball, I feel, is way harder.
0: Because you got to do, like, how many total bases are they going to get on?
2: Yes.
0: 1.5. Okay, so then you start realizing, well, that's easy. Then you go, oh, no, man.
2: No,
0: he goes 0 for 4.
2: It's not. Yeah.
1: Or even if you go
0: 1 for 3.
1: 1 for 3, yeah, like, and you get stranded at first. Right.
0: So it's like, okay, that total bases.
1: That is very tough.
0: It really messes with your brain, but also in a good way. It's like, all right, you're not thinking of those things when you put $50 for this team to win.
1: Right.
0: Like, you know, it makes you think of the little things that wins baseball games, really. How many bases are you going to get?
2: Like, who's pitching? Like, if it were the Miz pitching and it said 2.5, like right now Kyle Harrison's pitching.
1: Yeah, it's Kyle, yep.
2: 2.5 strikeouts. I absolutely would put that money on the Miz.
1: Kyle Harrison might not get out of the first inning the way he's been going lately.
2: So, we're getting out of baseball.
1: You know what? No.
2: We're getting out of baseball.
1: That's not true. I take it back, Kyle. Kyle, I love you. I love you. And everything's going to be fine.
0: DK now from Chaska's telling me smash the over.
2: So what does this mean though? So a half of a touchdown.
1: Smash the over.
2: A half of a touchdown. What does that mean?
1: It's your hook. This is what the sports book does for you with that hook. It means that half means you're banking on him getting a touchdown. If he doesn't get a touchdown, you're under 1.5. and you're good. So they're not giving you an option to select zero.
0: Right.
1: They're forcing you to select whether or not you believe he's going to get a touchdown or not.
2: So example, Josh Allen, half of a touchdown. Does that mean Josh Allen throws the touchdown or he gets the touchdown?
0: Does it say receiving or does it say rush? It'll tell you.
2: It says player TDs.
0: So it'd be his touchdown.
1: That's his touchdown. That's a rushing TD then.
0: See, that's where it gets tricky. See, although if it was Caleb, I'd take that.
2: You know what I don't need? More anxiety in my life.
1: Well, then don't pick that pick. Find a different pick that makes you feel good.
0: All right, now.
1: Like, there's endless picks in there.
0: Talk to your kid. Don't give him the app. Talk to your kid.
2: Talk to your kid.
0: Just talk to your kid about it. Don't tell him why you're asking him these questions. But chances are he'll be able to help you out.
1: I don't know. My kid helped me set my fantasy lineup last week, and we lost by 18 points. So.
0: Adoption.
1: I would have done the same for the lineup, so it didn't matter.
0: I may have turned Katie into.
1: Yeah, this isn't good. Look at you. This is not.
0: I may have done something bad here.
2: You did a disservice.
0: All right, I'm going to call in for some help.
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8: Kiss FM weather. After a few early showers, we'll see some sun north of Green Bay, but in the Fox Valley, clouds will probably linger. We'll see a high of 71. Tonight, a mild night, a low of 53, variable clouds, turning overcast on Friday with rain developing, a high of 67, and through Friday night, the heaviest rain will be south of the Fox Valley. From the WBAY First Alert Weather Center, I'm meteorologist Steve Balon.

0: Della Lefty, Boston. It's 95.9 KISS FM, 827, 60 degrees out there, depending where you are, degree two more or less. 71 is a high, 53 low. Tomorrow rain, 67. And here we go. It's time. It's not clicking. There we go. Time to play the feud.
1: All right. All right.
2: I need a win, guys.
0: When was the last time you won this game, Katie?
2: I don't know. Not this week.
1: Not this week. But it's only three. I mean, it's three. You have a chance, Katie, to go. Let's just say you're playing on the road. There's a chance to get two out of five on the road. That's not horrible. It starts today. You can't win two until you win one.
0: All right, here we go. Tickets to a la carte at the Fox City's PAC. That is where Katie will be doing her Broadway karaoke debut.
1: They call her Ethel Merman.
0: I will be there as a guest bartender. It'll be a good time.
1: I will not be there. I am obliged to something else that evening.
0: 920-281-0959. Who is this?
3: Hey, good morning. It's me.
1: Oh, it's Todd.
0: You want to play the feud, I'm guessing.
3: Well, yeah.
0: All right. Who do you pick? Katie or Nick?
2: I will
3: because
2: be hurt.
3: Someone called me out for talking about, hey, she don't want to play with Katie. I'm going to choose Katie today because we both need a win.
0: All right, Todd. Thanks, Todd. Well done. 920-281-0959. I am praying to every single person I can pray to right now or thing that the next line I pick up is Chico. Because the battle we had last time when you called was amazing. 920-281.
3: And Buck says you'll hang up again.
1: Oh boy.
0: Yeah,
1: oh
0: boy. I mean, he was very bitter. Let's see. KISS FM, hello.
4: Hello.
0: Hi, who's this?
4: Patty.
0: You are playing with Nick.
1: All right, Patty.
4: All right, perfect.
0: And then I'm going to lock you in and click here. Todd, you back?
3: Why'd you hang up on me?
0: Yeah, I picked up Patty's line and I hung up on you. But either way, you called back like a good guy that you are. Well done.
1: Okay.
0: Here we go.
3: Thank you. Thank you.
0: Todd, meet Patty. Patty, meet Todd. Let's play the feud.
3: Hi.
4: Hello.
0: Ring in with your names. Let's do this. Name something people adjust.
3: Todd.
2: That a boy, Todd.
0: I just jumped inside.
1: Denied.
0: Holy cow.
2: That a boy.
0: Todd, you said car seat?
3: Yep.
0: Let's see if you're correct. You are number two on the board. Patty, you have one available option to steal. Name something people adjust.
4: Their belt.
0: Their belt.
1: Yeah, I like that.
0: It's on the board, but it's number four.
2: Yeah.
3: Hey man, I tell you what, we're gonna play. Don't even ask. I'm gonna go with the next thing.
0: There's four more to go. Just FYI. There's four more options on the board. Okay.
3: Okay. Name something that they adjust. Their seatbelt.
1: Okay.
0: What did you say earlier?
3: I said car seat.
0: Okay, car seat is lumped in with seatbelts, so guess again.
3: Okay, then I'm going to go with their clothes. They're getting a wedgie. They got to, you know, they got to take care of that.
0: Show me wedgies. No.
1: Leave it in there, Todd, I guess.
0: Just leave it in there.
2: I'm going to say temperature.
0: Katie says temperature. Is it on the board?
1: It's got to be one.
0: Number one. Yep. Number one. There is three more answers on the board. Todd, name something people adjust.
3: I could be overthinking. I'm going to say their back with a chiropractic adjustment.
1: Oh, that's actually a really good outside-the-box one, yeah. Ooh.
0: Is it on the board?
1: Pause
0: number two. Katie, no pressure.
1: All right, Patty, start thinking.
4: I'm thinking.
2: They're privates.
3: What? Oh, boy.
2: Right?
1: I mean, you adjust themselves.
0: You adjust yourself.
2: Yes. Yeah. It's obviously a buzz because I thought that was like a no-brainer.
1: Oh my gosh. Patty, we totally have this. I feel like the no-brainer is the volume. I think we do. The volume. Television volume. Radio volume. The volume. You adjust the volume, don't you?
4: Sure.
1: Don't you?
4: Well, I know my husband adjusts the volume on his hearing aids.
1: Yeah, I think I think just overall volume in life, headphones, TV, radio, hearing aids, you adjust the volume.
4: That's true. That's a good one.
0: Patty, is that what you want to go with? Is that your final answer?
4: Well, I'm going to say, yep.
1: Okay, volume. All right, Patty. I hope I don't screw this up for us.
0: Is volume
1: all
0: on the board?
4: Okay.
1: There it is. It's got to be. Had to be.
4: Good one.
0: Volume was number three.
2: I can't believe your privates is not.
1: I actually am surprised too.
0: Two were left on the board.
1: Number are your glasses
0: six,
1: on there?
0: Glasses is on there. Number five.
4: Oh.
0: And number six was life. You adjust your life.
1: Ugh. Oh, okay.
0: Katie, well, disgusted.
2: Because you adjust your privates. I well, like that men. Been
1: number
2: do.
1: Seven
2: I don't.
1: Or whatever.
0: You just like to say that, don't you?
2: You guys do it all the time.
0: There's adjustments that happen.
2: All the time.
0: Well, I mean, you got to. It's there and it moves and you got
1: to
0: shift.
1: What you want us to do? Everything is external. I don't know what you want us to do.
0: I don't know what happens.
2: It's just me. I'm not upset that you do it, but you guys are both admitting you do it on a regular basis all the time.
1: Plus, when you're like Eddie or if you're like me, I mean, we got a lot going on. I mean,
3: we do.
1: Yeah, right.
0: Todd quickly jumped in there. I'm sorry, Todd.
2: You know.
1: Sorry, you haven't been hanging around the men's locker room a lot lately, but I mean, it's impressive.
0: Let's go to round number two. Number two of the feud. Patty and Todd are ringing with your names. What's something everyone should learn how to do?
4: Todd,
0: what do you got?
3: Cook.
0: Show me cook. Number one answer.
2: Nice, Todd. Yeah, okay.
4: Todd. We're going to play.
0: You're playing. There's four more. Does that change your mind at all?
3: Nah, we're going to say laundry.
0: Show me laundry. Buzz number one.
1: Ooh. All right, Todd, you did get robbed on that one. You can adjust yourself now.
0: Katie.
1: If you want to be like, hey, a little of this.
2: Something everybody should learn to do. There's so many things.
0: They're all the things.
2: Everybody should learn to read.
0: Show me read.
1: It's on my list. No, I think that's
2: thank
1: a great
2: God.
1: One.
0: Number two.
2: Okay, thank
1: God. Yeah, I think
2: God.
1: That's a great one, yeah.
0: Three more to go. Todd, name something everyone should learn how to do.
3: If I say clean, is that too broad?
0: Say what?
3: If I say clean, is that too broad of an answer? Are there specific things on the board?
0: No, I think that would be a good one to say.
3: Clean.
0: there is no clean.
3: That's a good one to say. Thanks, Eddie.
2: Everyone should learn how to speak in public.
0: Speak in public. Is it on the board?
2: Whatever. I'm done.
1: That's three already.
0: Three buzzes already. Patty and
1: so what's,
0: Nick.
1: What's
0: discuss.
1: Off the board?
0: Well, there's cook? Three more left on the board, and cook and red. That's one and two, or red. Read.
1: Okay.
0: Yeah.
1: Patty, I feel like everybody should learn how to drive. I think everybody should.
4: Oh, and I feel like everybody should learn how to be kind.
1: I like that. I like you up for that. Swim written down as well. Drive, swim.
4: Oh.
2: Oh, Patty does not agree with swimming.
1: No, that's okay. That's what I do.
3: Go for it, Patty.
4: Maybe you think driver's on there?
1: I don't know.
4: Cute.
1: Because there's no problem riding a bike or walking. Nothing wrong with that. I don't know.
3: How much time are you going to give them?
4: Hey, watch it, Todd.
0: All right,
3: I am watching it.
0: All right, Patty, what do you got for me?
4: We'll go with Nick. I'll say drive.
1: Oh, no, because Patty's not confident in this.
0: Show me drive.
2: Come on. I'm so done with this. You guys are going to witness me throwing a temper tantrum on air right now.
0: What is happening here?
3: I tell you what. Hey, Patty, good job. Hey, but I'm going to try again tomorrow and hopefully get Nick. So I got to go on my campus. Got to go
0: bye.
3: Bye, Patty. And there's nothing wrong with you, Katie.
2: Thanks, Todd. Thanks.
0: Patty, congratulations.
4: Katie, I did play with you. Katie, I did play with you the other day and we lost.
2: Yeah. Thanks.
0: This thing's got a little awkward. I don't want them to be awkward, but they're a little awkward.
2: Fine.
0: But Patty, either way, you are the winner.
4: Teasing.
0: Congratulations.
4: I wish you would have won today, Katie. Well, thank you.
2: Well, I mean, you could have done something about it, Patty. You could have thrown it. I'm just saying, if you really wanted me to win.
0: You got a pair of premium tickets to A La Carte at the Fox Cities PAC. That's happening October 2nd. You're going to get the behind-the-scenes look of the spaces at the PAC. You're going to see your favorite artists, Broadway performers that are, like, you'll talk about them. You'll see where they kind of hang out. There's going to be live music, delicious food, Broadway karaoke, where Katie gets to perform all her favorite Broadway hits for you, and I'll give you alcohol.
4: Excellent.
0: All right, we will see you there. Don't hang up. I need some info. It's Kiss.
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0: 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It's 95.9 Kiss FM. Good morning. That's Katie. That's Nick. I am Eddie. And here we are wrapping up the day once again.
1: Oh my goodness. I know.
0: Yeah. Yeah.
2: Flew by.
0: It really has.
1: See that? That was the day.
0: That was the
2: day. It's like you're at WIR again.
1: That was the morning.
2: It's all the flying.
1: Yeah.
2: That's a lot of flying.
1: No, but WIR is more.
2: I just knew you had a sound effect for
1: yeah.
2: it.
1: Yeah. Okay, thank you.
2: So, yeah, it
0: years mm-hmm. of practice.
2: Mm-hmm. Yeah, years of hearing it on your back porch.
1: Yep.
2: Yeah.
0: When was the last time you guys drank a Capri Sun?
2: Oh, probably about a summer ago. I didn't have any this summer. I think we cottaged with them last summer, and we did a whole bunch. I bought a whole ton of them because it was like, oh, yeah, you're going to be up here for a week. And, of course, when you're at the cottage, you cottage, and all you do is drink Capri Sun and have s'mores, bonfires, and fish. And then all you do is you realize you're just in a different location. You don't eat and drink any differently than you normally would. Like, I'm not really thirsty for Capri Sun all day at the cottage.
0: But so what is it about Capri Suns, though? You can have any juice box.
2: Great.
0: But you can drink 8 Capri Suns in one sitting.
2: I know. You just squeeze that pouch. Yeah.
1: Yeah.
2: I don't know. But yeah, it's been a little bit, but it was tasty. It was a Mountain Cooler, I think it was.
1: Okay, I like Pacific Cooler. That's maybe my favorite flavor.
2: Was it Pacific Cooler? No, I think I had Mountain Cooler.
0: They're all kind of the same to me, as long as like fruit punchy. I mean,
2: I don't disagree with you that they all kind of taste the same.
0: So the pouch is getting bigger.
1: Oh!
0: They're gonna
1: and Leon is getting larger.
2: I was just going to say.
0: They're going to have a... That's funny. I wish I would thought of that.
1: Yeah, but you didn't.
0: They're going to have a supersized version of them on sale, too.
1: Is that necessary? 20 ounces. You know what? They made them into, I believe they made them into, like, cups. And that just takes away from it.
2: Yeah.
0: No,
1: you need the pouch.
0: The problem with the pouch is, though, because, like, seeing a kid trying to open a Capri Sun is frustrating.
1: Yes.
0: And then you're like, I'll do it. Give it to me. And they're like, oh, this is hard.
1: You know what it teaches us, though, that we can do hard things.
0: We can do hard things.
1: It's teaching us from childhood.
0: Why are they so hard?
2: Angling that straw can be hard.
0: You know what I hated as a kid, too? When you reach into that box and you grab a pouch and it doesn't have a straw.
1: Oh, yeah.
0: And then you go into the box.
1: Then it just takes pure joy. Takes pure joy away. Because then you got to pour it in a cup. Nobody wants Capri Sun in a cup. They want it in the pouch. That's what I mean. They started advertising them in like Prime bottles, those kind of like Gatorade bottles.
0: Makes no sense.
1: Nobody wants that.
0: Nobody wants
1: Capri Sun. We want the pouch.
0: Thank you. But the moment you put your hand in the box, oh, it'll be in there. It just fell off. Nope. Then you try to find scissors, maybe cut a corner of it to drink it out of it.
1: Same.
0: It doesn't work that way.
1: Not same.
0: It doesn't work.
1: Just like milk, I hate milk. I'm not a milk person. But at lunch, I want them out of those cartons.
2: There's something about milk in a carton.
1: Yes.
2: Yeah.
1: Yes.
2: Okay. It's a little bit like old school baseball malt cup
1: with a wooden infinity shaped spoon
2: that would split.
0: So when you guys go to like a Culver's and get milk.
1: I don't.
0: Out of the bottle.
2: Yeah, the bottle I like, though. I do like the bottle. It's hard to get that little foil wrapper off, but I like the bottle.
0: But the carton is better.
1: When it comes to school lunch.
2: Yeah, I'm starting to think, though, now that you brought up the Culver's carton is really solid. I really do enjoy that. It's just that foil wrapper is a little tough, but if you just plunge the straw right through and just... then you're fine. You don't even have to mess with it.
0: In the same vein, though, if things are just better elsewhere, chocolate milk. Like
2: yeah.
0: If you get chocolate milk out of a carton or like at a restaurant with your meal, fantastic.
2: Oh, chocolate milk from a restaurant
0: is great. You buy a 2 gallon thing, it sits in your fridge for a while. It hits, but it doesn't hit the same.
1: Oh, see, I always feel like I'm spoiling broads.
0: With chocolate milk?
1: When I come home with the actual chocolate milk, I'm always like, you're welcome.
0: We've never have bought a gallon of chocolate milk.
1: I've never bought a gallon. I bought whenever they're on sale, the $1.99 ones.
0: We've never done any
2: of that. Really?
0: I've never brought chocolate milk home.
1: Oh.
0: See, he thinks it's such a big chore. We go to Culver's and...
1: Yeah,
2: it's like, awesome.
0: You want chocolate milk, buddy? Like, yes, let's do it. Like, he gets so excited.
2: We all get chocolate milk from Culver's. We get kids' meals because it's the same size as... Yeah. Same size hamburger.
0: Yeah.
2: Same size chicken strips. And... I just default to chocolate milk because when you do get it, you're like, oh, that's really good.
0: Those chicken strips are good and they're filling.
2: We do it
0: all the time.
1: In the Shirk House, it's the root beer.
2: Yeah, the root beer is great.
1: Michael and Brody get excited about the Culver's root beer.
0: That's a Tomorrow Mateo thing with root beer. I'm not a root beer person either.
1: So
0: I'll stick to the Coke Zero there.
1: Me too. I love it that they got Coke Zero. I love it.
0: Why can't we just make the move? Enough of the Diet Cokes.
1: No, because people make Diet Coke their identity and don't take that from them. don't. Is that hurting you? It's not hurting you.
0: Yeah, it does because they have Diet Coke, they don't have Coke Zero. And yeah. Coke Zero is superior.
1: Well, we need to all just change all of the ones to the where there's literally like 75 different flavors.
0: Oh, you know those machines?
1: Yes.
2: Yeah. Yeah, you spin them.
1: Yep.
2: As long as we're talking about this and at certain places, Chipotle on Oneida Street.
1: Uh-huh.
2: The Mr. Pibb sticks.
1: Ooh.
2: The
1: machine. I thought you meant they had sticks.
2: It's sticks. So,
1: what a tease.
2: Yeah, and I don't know if anyone's ever told them that. And now that I think about it, I've gotten it 3 or 4 times over the span of months and months, going back to the beginning of summer when we've gone. We're big Mr. Pibb fans. And it doesn't stop flowing. So you push it in.
1: Yeah.
2: And you have to physically toggle it back to get it to come. So it sticks.
1: Yeah.
2: Just thought I'd throw that out there. I don't know if anybody's ever said that.
1: Mr. Pibb, though. You could put a Dr. Pepper in front of me and I'm like, eh. You put a Mr. Pibb in front of me, I'm like, oh my God.
2: I celebrate them both.
1: Okay. Mm-hmm.
0: Hear me out. Vending machine destroyed. Sure. Get rid of it. If that's what they're going
2: to
0: do.
2: I don't think so. Yeah, I think it seems to be in a holding pattern.
0: Get us a soda machine. Those machines.
1: I think that would go over really well.
0: The Powerade, the soda. People would love that.
1: I think that would go over super
0: 100%.
1: Well.
0: 100%.
1: But do we need it? It's just eating to an unhealthy lifestyle.
0: No, because you could put other stuff in there. You could get water. You could put juices in there. You could put.
2: Yeah, yeah. Matcha.
0: Bubbler. Don't get me started. I'll become a matcha guy. Not just vacation matcha. I'll be a matcha man all day, every day.
2: Eddie wants to be a macho man.
0: Would you not enjoy having like randomly going over and get a bubbler? Just come out of there, or a root beer?
1: Oh, that would be such a I would treat myself.
0: Right?
1: I'd be like, okay, get your 50 cents, come into work. It tastes way better. I'm just saying, out of the gun.
0: We might have the space there soon because the fact that they haven't rushed to fix this machine.
1: Yes.
0: Tells me we're not going to. It's gone.
2: Maybe it's on order or something, you know? Tri-City Glass is going to come out
0: If that was the case, BJ would have sent the memo.
2: Maybe, yeah.
0: There would have been a memo going, hey, guys, we don't know what happened, but it happened.
2: Mm-hmm.
0: We're going to get to the bottom of it for funsies.
1: Joe's saying you put Menards coffee.
2: Nobody would buy it. I take that back. It's cheap, so everybody would buy it.
1: Yes.
2: And then the rest would sit there.
0: But have you guys been questioned about the machine yet?
1: No.
2: No.
0: I don't think they care.
1: I don't think you're wrong.
2: I think they might just know.
0: Somebody messaged us in overnight or a couple nights ago. I was looking at the text line and people are like, "What? So what happened? We don't know."
2: Yeah, I guess I haven't really given it a second thought because everybody sort of stopped talking about it. So I just assumed that they just kind of know what happened or don't care what happened and we're just going to get the glass replaced. Yeah.
0: It's kind of consumed me, to be honest with you.
2: I know it has. I want to know who did it. I'm like, oh.
0: It just blows my mind that something that big and could get destroyed the way it is, and we're all just okay with it?
1: Yeah.
0: It makes no sense. Mm. It absolutely makes no sense to me that we're not talking about it, or we're not doing anything about it, just sitting there.
2: Maybe there's no need for Robert Stack.
0: I feel like we're missing
2: something. He's dead, so it doesn't.
1: Is he? Okay.
2: Yeah.
1: He's been gone for a while. The man terrified me. Terrified me.
0: Well, it was his voice.
1: Yes.
0: Yeah. It was his voice.
1: Him and the Crypt Keeper.
2: Oh, well, yeah.
1: If that came on HBO,
2: was meant to terrify
1: I had to run upstairs.
2: Yeah, not like Jabber and Jack.
0: If they were to revive Unsolved Mysteries, I want the dude from Dateline to voice it.
1: They did.
2: Oh, yeah.
1: They did
2: cool.
1: revive
2: they
1: it.
2: Did redo, they did redo it. They did it with Joseph Mantegna, I think, did it, or somebody did it.
0: Who's Joseph Mantegna?
2: Yeah,
0: Joe Mantegna?
2: Yeah, I don't know if it was him or not, now that I say it. Somebody did. No.
0: Joe Montana?
2: I don't know if it was him. Somebody did it for a little bit. Yeah. All doesn't matter. He's not helping us.
0: Sleds in after 9. It's Kiss.
3: Kiss. We did it. We made the announcement. We are going to Punta Cana. You're going to want to trade in the cold for the sun and the waters.
0: 5 nights, 6 days, or you can do all 7. It's up to you, but it's going to be a good time on the beach in Punta Cana.
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7: Kiss FM weather. All right, first alert weather with WBAY today. Showers, scattered showers be moving out. Partly sunny skies by the afternoon. Around 72 for tonight, partly cloudy and 53 as your low. Tomorrow, partly sunny and then scattered showers. You're going to be at any high school football games tomorrow. Make sure to bring some ponchos, umbrellas, all that. Stay dry. Keep you dry. 67. It's your high Saturday. Showers likely all throughout. 66 is the high. 61 currently with Taylor.

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Mr. Worldwide, Jason Derulo together on the track. 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

0: we made the announcement. We are going to Punta Cana. 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

Juice in 4 seconds flat. Capri Sun testing out a brand new 20-ounce big pouch. It's about 9 inches tall, holds 3 times more juice than the original. Here's the catch. This is the best part, I think. You actually can buy the giant pouch empty for $6 and then just fill it yourself. So.

behind for work, trying to grab, sip the coffee, change radio station, maybe check your teeth in the rearview mirror. Down in Florida, though, we got a 22-year-old guy just raised the bar for, I guess, extreme commuter multitasking, if you will. Florida Highway Patrol responding to a crash over this past weekend where a truck slammed right into a concrete barrier, ended up resting directly on top of it. Well, what happened? Well,

bump, lost control, mounted the barrier. Luckily, nobody was hurt, including the driver. It was very lucky. Was not arrested, but did get hit with a very hefty costing ticket for careless driving. Look, I appreciate

But we're going to open up the lines today. Call up, text up 920-281-0959. Want to know the most absolutely stunning, ridiculous, or downright terrifying thing you've ever witnessed someone do inside their vehicle while actively driving on the road? Wild driver stories. Kiss.

0: very detail-oriented, Katie. Are you sure you're not the one that was, like, how do you know the bowl was in his lap? Like, it's TMI, I guess. I don't know. You must have been, like, really looking at the at that person's car. Sienna texting in saying she got passed by a guy once when she was a lot younger. Full-size newspaper spread wide open across his steering wheel while driving. Okay. Yeah, not dangerous at all. Let's go to phone lines. Call up 920-281-0959. 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
1: The weirdest thing I've seen somebody do is change their clothes.
0: Okay, we got a change clothes story. I got to hear this.
1: We were driving down the interstate, and we got ducked behind two semis that were going side by side. And I looked over at the car beside me, and they're doing, like, a full-out change.
0: How are they managing to pull this off? Because, I mean, I've done it before. I mean, just not while the vehicle was moving, so.
1: It was like, a combination of moving the seatbelt with hands and knees, and it was just kind of
0: impressive.
1: Scary.
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3: Kiss FM weather. First alert weather with WBAY. Today we'll see partly sunny skies once the showers officially clear out. 72 is your high. For tonight, partly cloudy and 53. Tomorrow, partly sunny with some scattered showers. Starting around the afternoon into the evening, going through the rest of your Friday night. 67 is your high. Saturday, scattered showers throughout. And 66. It's currently now 61.

0: 95.9 Kiss FM, Jason Slade calling out the people that are doing the most when they're behind the wheel driving on the roads. Kiss FM, what will one person be wearing while they're juggling in the car?
1: He was pretty much wearing kind of like an outfit for like kind of like a juggler outfit.
0: Okay.
1: And then he was juggling these, it looked like little red ping pong ball kind of things. And he was trying to juggle them, like four of them, I think, while he was driving. And I'm thinking, oh my gosh.
0: Let's just say, like, you were his driver's ed instructor. How'd he do while he was doing all this?
1: He was actually driving pretty good.

Kiss FM, curtains down before open tonight. Major Broadway revival of Sunday in the Park with George officially canceled now after Ariana Grande exited the show, followed by her co-star Jonathan Bailey. Producers said that they could not replace them, so show will not

0: There we go. Finally. Jeez. Microphone. Took a little bit to kick in. It's Kiss FM talking about 920-281-0959. Things that you've seen people out in roads doing while in their vehicle. Just outrageous stuff. Tanya on the phone lines, patiently waiting. Your story, what'd you see?
1: I saw a lady putting on her makeup. She was taking out.

lady doing? And we followed her for about a mile or 2 miles that, you know, on the road as, you know, we were going on. And then they pulled into a gas station. I'm like, you couldn't wait to go to the gas station and fix up your hair and fix up your makeup? Like, yeah. Seriously? And we're going, I think it was like, I think the speed limit on that road was like 45 or 35. I was like, I would, my daughter was like, I'd be holding on to that person for days.

0: your life. I'm like, no kidding.
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10: Kiss FM weather. All right, first alert weather with WBAY Channel 2. Did have some scattered showers, at least to the south of us. That is moving out more and more. Should be a nice, partly sunny afternoon. 71 is your high. Slight chance for sprinkles tonight. Otherwise, cloudy and 56 your low tomorrow. Partly sunny with scattered showers that'll be kicking off around the afternoon, going through your Friday evening, and 67, and looks like rain all day on Saturday. 64 is the high. It's currently

0: for $2,000 that it would be inclusive for everyone, but online reviewers right now currently criticizing the new foldable iPhone is going to be dropping, saying it's too hard to handle and use for left-handers. Can't be as bad as trying to operate a stick shift in your vehicle, right, Tom?
1: It's a lot harder than you would think. I went to Australia, and it was so easy to drive over there. But over here in the United States, it's terrible because you got to try to get that perfect motion.

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2: You got nothing?
1: I'm going to go to the farmer's market later.
2: Going to farmer's market? Okay. You got something in particular that you plan on picking up, or are you just there to people watch and...
1: Potatoes.
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Kiss FM with DMX on the Old School Jam Lunch. So Britney and Justin dated from 1999 to 2002, and he actually wrote this song in about a two-hour span after a heated phone call with Britney, and it was fueled by the public rumors of infidelity and all that stuff. So, I mean, I'm sad that he went through that, but I'm thankful that we got this jam out of it. It's Cry Me a River on the Old School Jam Lunch.

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12: Kiss FM weather. From First Alert Weather with Channel 2, cloudy today with a high of 69. Tonight, partly cloudy and a low of 55. Tomorrow, seeing some rain throughout the afternoon.

Capri Sun debuting a Big Gulp pouch, which are supposedly three times bigger than the usual ones. Don't tell my husband this. He literally used to buy Capri Suns on a regular basis and would claim, we never know when the nieces and nephews are going to come over. And this is prior to us having our own children. And I'm like, yeah, the nieces and nephews never come to our house. These are 100% for you. So

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There is a woman. Her name is Booze. She flipped out on a store clerk because the checkout line was taking too long. Come on, Booze. You need some patience, girl. She flashed a gun and punched an employee. Wow. You need to practice patience and anger management. My goodness. And the stupid part, obviously the fact that she did this, but she left her phone and wallet behind, so she was very quickly tracked down and arrested. Also, her name was Booze. B-O-O-Z-E. Who does that to their children? Gosh. She was set up for failure from the beginning.

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12: 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From First Alert Weather with Channel 2, cloudy today, high of 69, tonight partly cloudy, seeing a low of 55, some good sleeping with the windows open weather. Tomorrow, seeing some rain, And that's basically what kicks off our rainy, rainy weekend ahead. 66 is the high tomorrow. South

0: 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College kids are apparently trading frat parties for wellness darties. What the heck are wellness darties? I'll tell you after Marshmallow in Portugal, the man.
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99 Kiss FM. Apparently, college kids are doing what are called wellness darties. I read that and I'm like, what the heck is a dartie? It's a daytime party. You know what? I can get on board with that because I have a bedtime. And when we call them wellness darties, it's not like they're sitting there drinking, doing kinds of the normal things that you would do at a regular party. A wellness dartie is Pilates or yoga, running, an ice bath with coffee or matcha afterward. This is really a thing. And this isn't just like the little small liberal arts colleges that are doing this. I mean, these are some big schools that this is catching on, like University of Miami, Florida, Florida State, Syracuse, and the University of Alabama. So if you see some college kids out on the lawn doing yoga and Pilates with some matcha, they're having a wellness darty. Just

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You know what you're not going to say in February? Oh, I really regret booking this trip to Punta Cana. Yeah. The thing you're going to say in February is that you regret not booking it. 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

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You probably have questions, don't you? I'll tell you what it is, and it's probably not what you think it is. Coming up after Pitbull and Jason Derulo, it's Kiss FM.

95.9 Kiss FM. So what the heck is a mosquito toilet anyway? It is a 3D printed water repellent funnel that collects mosquito waste without harming them. I mean, I don't think anyone would be mad if they got harmed in the process, but the purpose is to allow experts to know what diseases could be spreading in the area, which I guess that's pretty useful. But yeah, a mosquito toilet, probably not what you were thinking it was, right?

0: knew it.
1: We did it. We made the announcement. We are going to Punta Cana. You're going to want to trade in the cold for the sun and the waters.
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1: Kiss FM weather. From First Alert Weather with Channel 2, cloudy today with a high of 69. Tonight, partly cloudy and a low of 55. Tomorrow, cloudy, then some light rain begins in the afternoon with a high of 66. Post Malone and Morgan Wallen are on after the Joe Bros. Their latest, it's called Listen When Sad on Kiss FM.

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1: Kiss FM. We probably think that these NFL athletes are just like rolling in the dough. Well, apparently, approximately 80% of NFL players go broke within 3 to 5 years after retirement. So Brett Favre, you broke? Yeah, probably not. He's got more ways to make money. But yeah, 80% of NFL players. That is an insane statistic. 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

95.9 Kiss FM, Love Me Some Whitney Houston, and apparently the best-selling cassette. Do you guys know what a cassette is? Most of you should, right? No, maybe not. Either way, the best-selling cassette of all time is Whitney Houston's The Bodyguard soundtrack. Sold over 45 million copies worldwide. That is insane. I mean, for good reason, because Whitney is amazing. Love her. It's Martin Garrix and Ed Sheeran. Stay.

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think I've got to address something here. It's 95.9 Kiss FM. I'm Reed. Hello. And if you pay attention to the morning show, if you're able to listen to Eddie, Katie, and Nick, you may have heard something about a vending machine. Because we have a vending machine in our break room, and it was busted this week. Somebody busted it. Like, it's very clearly somebody did this thing. And I've been hearing my name being circulated around who busted the vending machine. And I don't like it. Sure, I've had my problems with the vending machine and the prices, which were ridiculous. They seem to have fixed that, but only because I complained about it so much. I still take that as a W. Why? I don't even really use the vending machine at all. I was just standing up for people that work here that were getting ripped off by the vending machine. I have no anger towards the vending machine. It was set that way. So when people say Reed probably broke the vending machine, why? I have no reason to. Anyways, I just want to throw that out there. Like, I think I, why am I the person people go to think of when the vending machine gets broke? I'm a nice guy. I'm a nonviolent guy. You know who I think it could be? It's probably Eddie. Like I told you, he plays the nice guy role up quite a bit, but I don't know. I'm still investigating it, but we're going to find out who broke that vending machine. And it wasn't me. Stop looking at me.

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Hey, I'm Reed on International Country Music Day. Miley Cyrus's dad, by the way. Billy Ray Cyrus. Now, the absolute chokehold that song had on women in the 90s was unreal. I'm actually watching the music video right here. And do you ever just watch something so bad that you just continue to watch it and judge? Because that's what I'm doing. Like, from their clothes to their dance moves to Billy Ray Cyrus's stupid face and dance moves. If you got time, a little bit later, YouTube the video Achy Breaky Heart by Billy Ray Cyrus, because I think you're going to be have one of those moments I'm having right now. Like, how is this real life at any given point? And the music video is so dumb. And major continuity errors with Billy Ray Cyrus's hair. He's got that long mullet ponytail all tied up. The next scene he does it. The next scene it's tied back up. Just stupid. You know what? This just stupid.

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11: Kiss FM Weather. First alert weather with Channel 2 this evening, looking partly cloudy, overnight low of around 53. Then tomorrow, it looks like some showers later in the day with a high of around 67. Peak fall weather, currently about 61 and cloudy. 95.

So this could be potentially groundbreaking. A new study. It's 95.9 KISS FM. Coffee and looking good are related? Hold on a second. An interesting study found a connection between coffee drinkers looking better than non-coffee drinkers, even if they weigh the same. Groundbreaking discovery, or maybe it means completely nothing at all. I'll explain. Hold on.

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0: So this could be a new life hack, apparently. Coffee and looking good may be related. It's 95.9 KISS FM. An interesting study found a connection between people who drink coffee and how they look compared to non-coffee drinkers. This is wild when we break it down, all right? So there's this new study, and I found that people who drank more coffee tended to have more muscle mass and less body fat than non-coffee drinkers, even when their BMI was the same as people who drank little to no coffee. Essentially, same amount of fat. If you drink coffee, you look better. The researchers analyzed 2,000 adults in Finland, found that the heaviest coffee drinkers had lower levels of total and visceral fat and higher levels of skeletal muscle. So, in other words, the weight on the scale might be the exact same, but the way your body looks might be different. Now, this is interesting. Could coffee be the hack we've all been wanting? No. Not really. It could be, but it also could not be, because there's a catch. And the study only found a connection to the two. So while all that is true, there's no proof that coffee actually caused you to look better while weighing the same. Does that make sense? They think it's probably more than likely that coffee drinkers typically have better habits that contribute to your body looking that way than people who don't drink coffee at all. So, is coffee the secret hack? Maybe. Also, maybe not. We don't know. We're still in the same spot we were a couple minutes ago, I guess.
1: Let's go.

0: 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Legal stuff is certainly fun.
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We're already feeling that fall weather. Soon it's going to be winter weather, and then we're going to be sick of that, and we're going to be cold, and the sun goes down earlier, and all that stuff, and we're going to want a vacation. Well, let me tell you about Kiss FM Passport to Paradise. Going to Punta Cana, Dominican Republic in February, right when we are absolutely sick of winter. With Travel Leaders Discovery and Funjet Vacations, staying at the Grand Palladium Palace Resort Spa and Casino, February 13th through the 18th. It's all inclusive, which is the way to go. Anything you want, it's pretty much free. The food, the drinks. It's going to be fun, and it's also going to be in winter, and you're really going to want to get out. So make sure to take a look and book your trip now before it is booked up. I know it is booking up quickly. 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

honestly don't know if I'm just getting older and more over everything or if my mental capacity is just maxed out. But a new study says exactly how many Americans are just completely mentally maxed out. And it's probably a lot more than you think. So if you're feeling that way, you may be validated. It's 95.9 KISS FM. If you are feeling completely mentally maxed out, overloaded all the time, you're not alone. I'll tell you what this new study said next.

sometimes it's hard to tell if I'm just completely mentally maxed out or if I'm just over everything. It's 95.9 KISS FM. I'm Reed, by the way. And a lot of people are just mentally maxed out. They feel that way all the time. But are you really maxed out? According to a new report, probably. Yep. 54% of Americans say that their mental load is at maximum capacity every single week. I get it. But again, maybe I'm just getting old and crabby. I don't think that's the case, but new report says 54% of Americans say their mental load is at maximum capacity. 70% of people feel like they don't do enough each day because there's not enough time in the day. So that's also leading to you feeling maxed out. 25% of people say there's not enough time to spend talking with loved ones. I get that. 20% of people just say they don't have enough time to go to the gym. 19% of people say busy schedules keep them from visiting elderly family members, which is sad. And about the gym thing, I try to go to the gym a lot, but sometimes I feel like I go to the gym, then that takes out more time of me doing other stuff and spending time with people. So it all sucks. You know what? I'm mentally overloaded just having this conversation. On a

0: did it. We made the announcement. We are going to Punta Cana. You're going to want to trade in the cold for the sun and the waters.
1: 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It's up to you, but it's going to be a good time on the beach in Punta Cana.
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8: First alert weather with Channel 2, partly cloudy this evening, overnight low of around 53 degrees. Then tomorrow, showers likely a little bit later in the day, high though around 67, not even breaking that 70.

How much of an age gap is it between you and your significant other? It's 95.9 Kiss FM. Hey, I'm Reed. Because apparently there's a perfect age gap for relationships. Do you have a big age gap? Do you have a little age gap? Do you have no age gap? And think about the people you were with before, too. Did that have anything to do with it, you think? Because we've got a new study from United States, Australia, and Denmark. And they say a specific age gap is perfect for relationships. I'll tell you what it is.

is that perfect sweet spot Goldilocks age gap zone in relationships? It's 95.9 KISS FM. New studies think they have an answer. Studies were done in Australia, the United States, and Denmark, and these reasons are actually pretty simple and obvious, actually. It's 0 to 3 years. That's what studies say the perfect gap in relationships is. And the reason, very simple, is because if you're the same age, essentially, you're probably going through similar stages in life on things like money, health, careers, kids, retirement, all that. But if you're dating someone 15, 20 years younger than you, they're doing something completely different. Like, think of you 10 to 15, 20 years ago. You are at a completely different stage of your life, right? That's what relationships say. Don't take it from me, but don't take anything from me, really. Yeah, couples between 0 and 3 years apart tend to report higher relationship satisfaction and lower divorce rates. There was also more research found that couples with 5-year age difference had an 18% risk of divorce, higher risk. 10-year gap, 39% higher divorce. However, per usual with these studies, they want to stress there's a caveat here that a bigger age gap doesn't doom a relationship. Shared goals, communication, emotional maturity matter far more than the number of candles on a birthday cake. And let me be the shining example of that. My girlfriend, a little bit older than me. I know she loves when I say that. Not much. In the Goldilocks zone. She is responsible, mature, has her crap together. Me, on the other hand, none of that. Just

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One week from Saturday, one of my favorite things to do is happening. The Fox Cities Chamber and Spaten Oktoberfest present Appleton's Oktoberfest, downtown Appleton, right on College Ave. They shut down the roads, live music, the food, the drinks. It is essentially my favorite thing to do. And we got the Kiss FM stage, the Fox Communities Credit Union, Star 6ix9ine, Ask Your Mother, the Love Monkeys. And all of us are going to be down there, and we're going to be eating, and we're going to be having some drinks, probably dancing, and just having a good time, because it's Oktoberfest, and that's literally the entire point. Hopefully we'll see you there.

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It's 95.9 KISS FM. We're talking no phones, no posting, no calls. Because a lot of restaurants in 11 different states, by the way, made their joints phone free. We're going to talk about...

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It's becoming more and more popular. This is something I did not think was going to take off at all. And here we are. It's taken off. So no phones, no phone calls, no posting on social media, no scrolling, none of that stuff. A lot of restaurants are doing this now. In 11 different U.S. states, no phones. Some just have signs up and they're just rules. Others will make you straight up lock your phones in pouches, which is interesting because cell phones in restaurants are kind of like what happened with cigarettes, right? Some restaurants started banning the use of cigarettes, and then ultimately they were banned completely. Now, I don't think that's ever going to happen. There's no way cell phones are going to be banned from restaurants, right? Maybe some restaurants, because I guess it depends on what kind of place. Like a nice supper club, steakhouse, nice Italian joint, date kind of date or like work kind of places like that. I'd be down for not having my cell phone with me because I'm going to be entertained by someone else. You know, I'll take the girlfriend to a supper club and we don't need to use our phones. That way we talk and we connect and that kind of thing. But if I'm going to like B-dubs or something to watch a game or even to have a couple drinks, I'm going to be looking at my phone. I'm going to look at player stats. I'm going to be goofing off, showing you videos and stuff. So I think time and place for cell phones, if I'm being honest, restaurants don't need to deter more people from going, right? Takeout's really big now. Food at home is probably big. I don't know. Everything's expensive. But they want me there. They don't want me not to be there. And let's be real. My TV is pretty awesome. My internet's pretty awesome. I've got my own private bathroom at home, believe it or not. No line. If you want me to eat at your place, I'm going to want my cell phone there. It just is what it is. And if it is like a date situation, then we just won't use our phones. That's our idea, right? I don't care if anyone next

0: We did it. We made the announcement. We are going to Punta Cana. You're going to want to trade in the cold for the sun and the waters.
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I feel like we're being nickel and dimed for everything these days, and I don't exactly love it. It's 95.9 KISS FM. Hey, I'm Reed. And I want to know something that we used to get for free, but now we don't get for free anymore. Like, for example, I was looking up flights the other day, and I realized, like, you can't pick your own seat anymore. They charge you for that. Like, what? And it's not like you're getting, like, even better seats. It's like if you just want a specific seat, they're going to charge you for that, which is ridiculous. And another thing is cell phone accessories. I know a lot of y'all remember when you got a cell phone, you would get the charging thing. You'd get the brick with it, not just a USB cord. You would also get headphones with it. You would also get maybe even a case with it. Now you get nothing. You get a 2-foot USB cord, sometimes not even with the brick. Like, we used to get all of that stuff for free. Someone says, yes, sauces. I'm assuming you mean like fast food stuff, because that's a thing too, right? Like, I don't go to a lot of fast food, but when I do, I think McDonald's charges you extra for like barbecue. You get like a couple barbecues and then they have to charge you for them or something. Yeah, that's a thing. I don't think Taco Bell is like that. Here's the thing though. When you go to like a place like Taco Bell, just be like the most friendliest ever. When I go to Taco Bell, I make whoever's making my order feel like $1 million. And then at the end, I'll be like, hey, will you just give me like a healthy handful of packets? And they're like, yeah, I got you, bro. And they just load it up. It's all about making people feel special. Don't overuse my trick, and then it's not going to work for me anymore. 920-281-0959. What's something we used to get for free, but we don't get for free anymore? Pizza delivery? Did that used to be free? I know you got to pay for the tip, but did the delivery fee, was that like a non-thing back then? I don't know. Grocery shopping bags. What? Do people... Do you have to pay for grocery? I don't think I've ever paid. Oh, maybe you're talking about like if you get the thicker ones. I don't know. 920-281-0959. What is something we used to get for free and now we don't get for free anymore because everything is more expensive and we're just getting nickel and dime?

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Times, they are changing. It's 95.9 KISS FM. Hey, I'm Reed. Someone says compressed air at gas stations. And I don't know about that. Because, well, since I've moved to Wisconsin, I've had to use it a couple times, like in the winter when your tires go down and you just fill up a little bit. And the places I've been to, I haven't been charged for them. However, I do remember when I lived in Detroit, you did have to pay for it. Like, you know, a couple quarters here, a couple quarters there, which I thought was ridiculous because it's like, dude, I just want air. Why you gotta charge me for air? Drink refills, soda and coffee. Is that not still free? Man, I feel like I don't pay attention to anything. And I try not to as well. I try not to pay attention to the bill and stuff like that because more than likely have to pay it. You know, I know you can look at it to see if there's mistakes. But for the same reason, I never check what the gas prices are. Is anyone else like this? I never look. Because I know I got to fill up. So what's the point of me checking? It's not like I got loads of money or anything. It's just I know I got to fill up. I know I have to use my car to get from point A to point B. It's just going to make me mad if I check. I'll figure it out later when I look at my bank statements and then get mad then. But not now because I need gas. 920-281-0959. What are things that used to be free but are not free anymore? Someone says parking. Like maybe side streets or something. I don't know. Long story short is just everything is getting more expensive. And how do people have money for crazy subscriptions? And there's a subscription for everything. But how do people afford this stuff? I don't know. Like times are tough, man.

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right. So the thing is, we've got a broken vending machine at work in our break room. And I'm hearing that people think it's me. Mind you, nobody has said this to my face. But I hear things. I did not break the vending machine in the break room. We're trying to figure out who did it. It's a classic whodunit. And it wasn't me. I have no reason to, because I think it would have broke on Monday. And that would mean we were coming off a Sunday, which means my Detroit Lions won on Sunday. Barely, but a W's a W. So I was in a good mood coming in Monday. Now let's think of people who were potentially in a bad mood on Monday. Not Eddie, because his Bears won. Not Slade, because his Bears won. I'm looking at Carly, I'm looking at Katie, and I'm looking at Nick. All Packers fans. I could rule out Nick because he is the most nonviolent guy in the world. Carly, I don't think she would care that much. Katie, on the other hand, would be very mad that her Packers lost in such horrendous fashion on Sunday that maybe she came into work early, because it was found out that it was broken early, by the way. So again, this kind of takes me out of the whole thing. Maybe she threw something at the vending machine out of anger. I don't know. I've seen Katie mad before. I'm just saying it's possible. But we're going to figure it out, and I'm not sure what happens to the person who did it. But who broke the vending machine? We're going to figure that out.

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Hey, it's Reed. And I heard Carly talk about matcha earlier today on the radio. And I have no idea what it is. And at this point, I'm too embarrassed to ask. I know it's like a drink, but anytime someone brings it up, I'm just like, oh, yeah. Because it's gone on for too long. And now I don't want to ask. Does that ever happen? Like, sometimes it happens with names of people. You think you're not sure of what someone's name is, so you don't really say it. And then it gets to the point where you have to say it, and then you look like an idiot. It's kind of like that. Like, when you put off asking what something is in fear of looking stupid, and then you just keep putting it off, that's where I'm at with matcha.

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7: Kiss FM weather. First alert weather with Channel 2, partly cloudy this evening. Overnight low dropping down to about 53 degrees. And tomorrow, it looks like we

So we got a new Netflix Monsters docuseries coming. They've done Dahmer. They've done the Menendez brothers. They just recently did Ed Gein. And now they're on to the next one. Lizzie Borden. Yep. If you're familiar with the story, which I am not super familiar, I know what happened. So basically all I know is the Cliff's Notes. Basically, Lizzie Borden, she was alive in like the late 1800s, early 1900s. And I think it was like her family, her parents or something, were murdered by an axe murderer. They were like chopped up. And everyone thought she did it, thinks she did it. She went on trial for it and was actually acquitted of it. But people think she did it. It's like an O.J. Simpson type thing. Like, did she, didn't she? That's going to be the new Netflix Monsters series. And I'm here for it because, again, we don't know because she was acquitted, but it's probably going to make it look like she did it, but also throw some doubt in there. So all the other ones, like, we knew Jeffrey Dahmer did it. We knew Ed Gein did it. I guess we're not, are we still not sure on the Menendez brothers? I don't know where we fall with that. But now Lizzie Borden, that's going to be the next one coming out. I'm excited for it.

was watching something the other day. I don't remember what it was, but they were out at a restaurant and they ordered a hamburger. And it got me thinking, like, unless you are allergic to cheese, who doesn't just get a cheeseburger? Why would you go hamburger if cheese is an option? Why would you even think about doing that? It makes no sense to me. You know what I'm saying? It's things like that that

So a guy went viral for doing something that I didn't know was possible, but sounds kind of cool. He pre-gamed at Costco. It's 95.9 Kiss FM. Hey, I'm Reed, and I love Costco. But basically, this dude went viral because he went to Costco with his buddies. They picked up some tequila blanco, and then they must have been like getting ready to, I don't know, go to a tailgate or whatever they were doing. And then they go to the food court at Costco to get some hot dogs and pizza and just load up before they're doing what they're doing. And as they were doing that, he just busted open the tequila and they all just started taking swigs from it. And he's like, wait, you can do this? He's like, everyone's just minding their own business. It was awesome. And I'm like, holy crap. Apparently this is a thing. Like, people were commenting me and like, yeah, they don't care. You can just go in there and you can use pregame all you want. And I'm like, holy crap, this is genius. Like, I live

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0: Let's go.

Just Miley. No Cyrus anymore. She dropped Cyrus from her name. It's 95.9 Kiss FM. Did you know she was Dolly Parton's goddaughter? I didn't know that. And I think they're going to be making like a movie, and you know Miley's going to want to play Dolly Parton in a movie. She'd probably actually do really good. Maybe. I don't know. I got to get out of here. I got the Lions on tonight. Go Lions. I'll be back tomorrow. Hopefully happy after a win, but probably not, because that's just my luck. And it's the Lions.